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It's going to be at Standard Deviant Brewing on Pier 70 in San Francisco. And it's free with RSVP. You can find the RSVP on the KEXP events page at kexp.org/events. We would love to see you there. It's going to be fun. There'll be a ton of people, and you can meet a lot of your fellow music lovers, and we can hang. I'll be having a non-alcoholic beer. You can have as many alcoholic beers as you want, as long as you're allowed to do that. No children, though. No children. Children can come, but they can't drink the beer. Anyway, let's move along. We got a request for Middle Kids. Marcus wants to hear some Middle Kids. So here's a beautiful song called Highlands from Faith Crisis Part 1 on KEXP. Of course the kids can't drink. Obviously.

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4: You're listening to Drive Time on KEXP. Hello. Good to have you here. Appreciate you tuning in, taking the time to hang with us on a Friday afternoon. Some ESG in the set there, Moody Spaced Out, rather. That one for Kyle. And Iguana Death Cult in the set. I like it. It's nice, from the album Guns Out. I like it. It's nice is how I'm feeling about San Francisco, being in the Bay Area. It is, what a lovely city. Just having such a good time here. So thanks for welcoming me. Greenway Records put out that Iguana Death Cult record. Again, that was Guns Out from Iguana Death Cult. Pond in there from the new album Terrestrials. Excited that Pond's new record is finally out. They're going out on tour, going through Seattle on September 3rd and then Portland on September 7th. And more shows up on the Real Time playlist at kexp.org. But you should go out and see them. They are so fun live. Great performers. Great performance. I mean, they're pros at this. I feel as if every time I play a Pond song, they have announced a new tour. I don't think that they stop. And I guess such is the life of a happy musician in a year like this. The Police, Don't Stand So Close to Me from Zenyatta Mondatta, and Turnstile right before that, sounding an awful lot like The Police. I Care from the album Never Enough, my favorite record of last year. They're going out on tour. They just announced that they're going to be going out on an extensive tour and taking along different artists as their support at every date, and the lineup is stacked. I saw Ceremony on there. I believe I saw Hayley Williams. I saw Eve Tumor, a lot of people. So check it out. We put a link up on the Real Time playlist so you can see. But they're going to be coming through Seattle on September 5th, playing Bumbershoot Festival. And Middle Kids, Highlands from Faith Crisis Part 1, that one, a great request from Marcus listening in today. They've come through KEXP before, done an in-studio session, and you can watch that on our YouTube channel if you'd like to. Some new music from Belfast in the background right now. This great single came out a few weeks back. I'm playing it a lot in my house and on the air lately. And I want to play some Dive for you, because Dive, on this day in 2012, unbelievable that it's been that long already. Wow. Released their debut album called Ocean. It was a great debut album, shoegaze record. I'm going to play you a song from that now called Past Lives. That's here on KEXP.

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3: It's Drive Time on KEXPM. Evie Stokes, DJing for you today until 7 p.m. Always happy to be here with you. Thank you so much for tuning in. I'm with you until 7, and then you have Lace Cadence on twice this evening. So he's doing six straight hours, 7 to 10. He's on the continent, and then right after that, he's going to take over and do Street Sounds from 10 to 1. That's a lot of Lace, and that is an amazing thing to look forward to. So I hope that you stick around and cheer him on as he does a six hour straight session. And then Charlize on from 1 to 3 a.m. with Mechanical Breakdown. Always an incredible show with Charlize. And Greta taking you through the overnight. You know, there's one thing I can say about KEXP is that I love and respect every single person that I'm on the air with so very much. Just such talented people and lovely to be around. And it's not often that you get to say that about every person that you work with. I've worked in a lot of fields, a lot of jobs in my life until I got here. And yeah, that's a nice thing to be able to claim. Anyhow, they're doing great shows and you should stick around. Some Chloe Kylie in there. Bad Barra is the name of that new song. I was listening to that thinking she's had to have listened to some Tom Tom Club in her life and taken some influence. But I love that new tune out now on Ninja Tune. And Plastic Bertrand in there as well. You also heard Mandrake Handshake. They put out one of my favorite records of 2025. Called Earth Sized Worlds. Hypersonic Super Astrid was the name of that epic 8.5 minute long song. They're based out of London. And Dive, also in the set, Past Lives from Ocean, released on this day in 2012 on Captured Tracks. And it's all here on the station where music matters, KEXP. Nice to have you here. So tomorrow we're going to be hosting some of our Pride programming live in the gathering space, and you can join us. There's live sets from KEXP DJs like Riz, Kennedy, Britt Hansen, and Reverend Dollars. We'll have burlesque and drag performances, and you can find more info and tickets if you go to kexp.org/events. That is in the gathering space in Seattle, and I hope that you go and you have so much fun. I would be going if I was going to be in town. But I will be DJing at Stern Grove this Sunday. Japanese Breakfast is the is going to be performing. And when I tell you, I cannot wait to meet her and tell her congratulations on the fact that she's pregnant. She's going to be having a baby. So she's going to be performing pregnant with baby Brecky. That's what she's calling it. All right, lots of people tuned in today. Adam in Portland, thanks for listening. Chris in Knoxville. Ethan listening from Kenmore today. Paula in Seattle and Marcus in Sammamish. Greg listening from the Bay. Lucas in San Pablo. And Jared on beautiful Bainbridge Island. Garrett in Missouri and Jamie listening from Woodinville. Roger, good to see you. Good to see your name come up. Listening in Midway, Utah. John in Petaluma, first time caller / writer inner. Thank you. And Kyle in Providence. Thank you all so much. You are the lifeblood of KEXP, and we appreciate you being here with us today. All right, there's a new single from Blondshell. Let's listen to it together. This is called Violins, and it's KEXP.

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2: It's KEXP. You just heard some Wishy in the set. Love Sick from the new album Nature's Pill out on Windspear in October of this year, October 2nd. You can get your pre-order in if you'd like. We have the link up on the real-time playlist at kexp.org. And Brian Jonestown Massacre teaming up with Amy Nash for that song Don't Look at Me. All Them Witches have a new album out, and it's great. It's called House of Mirrors. You just heard the track Culling Line. They're out on tour, and they've come through KEXP recently. You can watch that in-studio performance on the KEXP YouTube channel if you'd like to. And there's lots to dig into there. If you're looking for new music and you want to watch some live music, that's a great way to do it. Temples, The Golden Throne from Sun Structures, a 2014 album. And hey, they're also going out on tour. They're going to be going through San Francisco, Portland, Seattle, Vancouver, making their way all the way up the West Coast, and more dates on the Real Time playlist if you'd like to check them out. Angel Olsen, Shut Up, Kiss Me from My Woman, one of my favorites of 2016. Absolutely love that record. And Blondshell at the top of the new single. I'm sure I'm going to love that record too when it's out. It's on the way out in September. It's her third studio album. Can't wait to hear it. She's also going to be touring the West Coast in the fall. So lots of live music heading our direction, my friends. Tis the season. And I'm Evie Stokes. I'm DJing for you today until 7 p.m. as I do throughout the week. So thank you very much for tuning in today, for supporting KEXP. We are community funded, listener powered. We exist in the world because of folks just like you. And I like to remind you of that because we have built something pretty cool here together, my friends, that we can continue to build for years ahead with your support. 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Some Iconica behind me right now, a song called Dirty Tetris. I'm going to turn the rest of this one up, and Cold Cut on the way next. It's KEXP.

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Daily Dan. Do it again here on Drive Time on KEXP. I'm Evie. Hey, here's some new music from Cerrone featuring 80 Oasis. It's KEXP.

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2: All right, it's time for me to say goodbye, but guess what? You're in great hands. Lace Cadence is up next. He's going to be on for 6 straight hours, so cheer him on. You got this, Lace. Thanks to Chris and to Russell for helping out behind the scenes today. I'm going to go walk over and get some pupusas, and I'll see you on Sunday at Stern Grove. And speaking of Lace, this one's for you. We share a love of Kevin Parker, so yeah. Here you go, Lace. Bye!

0: KEXP Seattle and KEXC Alameda, Oakland, San Francisco, an affiliate of the University of Washington.
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0: goodness, this is such a horrible quality, but it brings the spirit of Senegal to my body. Les Lions, what y'all talk about? Okay, it might be too early for me to celebrate, but we had a miraculous 5-0 win today. I thought all hope was lost. I looked up, it was 2-0. I said, okay, this is getting interesting. Then I looked up, I said 3, 4, 5. Oh my. Okay. You guys know what we're doing today. We're celebrating the Lions of Teranga, Senegal. Now, there's about an 80% chance we get in. If I do all this and we don't even get in, you know what? It doesn't matter. I'm still proud of the boys for today, okay? I had this show planned for a long time, and then I felt like I wasn't going to be able to do it. Because if we got knocked out of the first round, I would have been really pissed, and I wouldn't have wanted to hear it. I would have been sulking. But instead, we're celebrating. Either way, you guys understand the assignment now. What's up? It's the cop.
1: Yo,

0: Seattle. We got some sneaky sun here. Y'all enjoy that sun. Looks like it's going to be coming and going. But shout out all my radio listeners here live in Seattle, Washington. What's up, Seattle? Bay Area is definitely locked in. 92.7 FM. And of course, all around the world, KXP.org. We are streaming 24/7. And as Evie mentioned, great show, by the way, Evie. And thank you for the Kevin Parker. That's my boyfriend. I'm taking my girlfriend to see my boyfriend. It's going to be great. I was on a waiting list for those tickets, Evie. Let me tell you, I wasn't even trying to ask no favors for those. I said, I need those. Pumped to see him at Climate Pledge right across the corridor from where I'm looking right now. I digress, though. This is about Senegal today. Just making sure you guys know the understand the assignment. Clearly, I'm excited. So we're just going to visit a lot of Senegalese music today. I don't think it'll go all 3 hours, but we're going to get a good chunk of Senegal in today. A few of y'all asked me about this the past few weeks. Next week, we will have a show focusing on all the World Cup teams that made the tournament. Wow, wow, wow. But today's about Senegal, so that's really all I got to say. You know, hit me up, 206-903-5397. I'd love to hear from you guys. It's going to be a cultural celebration today. Worldwide DJ KXP and always at Lace Cadence. Oh, yes.
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1: Oh man, I'm so happy, guys. Lemzo Diamano. That was a very, very well-known group from Senegal in the early 90s. I'm telling y'all, we're going to get real cultural today. We're taking it to West Africa, to the tip, to Dakar, all across the lovely nation of Senegal, celebrating. Might be early, but it doesn't matter. I'm proud of the boys, like I said. Okay, let's get into this next one. I got a live version here for you guys. This is the one of the most legendary African singers, period. Youssou N'Dour right here. I'm going to give you all the live version. See how smooth these guys kept it live. Shout out to Youssou N'Dour, Senegal.
2: Damien, tu laisses comme ça. 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
1: Odds are looking good. But either way, I'm proud of these guys. I'm proud of them. Okay, so I knew today I was going to have to do a Senegal show either way. Again, as Evie mentioned, I'm pulling a double shift tonight, so we'll be going right out of this show into Street Sounds. I'll be on the air holding it down for the next six, so I need to reserve my energy. I put my orthopedic shoes on tonight. I'm sitting down, which is super rare. But you guys got to help me along for this journey, okay? I'm going to need y'all support. Oh, my God. I wanted to play this version for you guys so you could hear just how tight these guys are live, too. Just the way he controls his voice, the way he controls the crowd. His band is top tier. I mean, hold on. Can you imagine the energy at this show? My goodness. Senegalek right here live from Dakar by the legendary Youssou N'Dour. Before this, we had one from Lemzo Dio Mono, a well-known group from the 1990s out of Dakar. So we're just getting started here, y'all. This has 8 more minutes on it, so I think I'm just going to give y'all a little bit more of this live version, and we're going to keep it moving, all right? But love to hear from you guys tonight. Looking forward to hearing from you guys tonight. 206-903-5397. Hit me up. Now let's listen to you sort of rock this crowd. Hold on.
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Lick it.

Uzi right there. I've played a lot of his music over the years. Also, Bass, Chiong, Def Pats, name of that tune. Mr. Chiong, born in 2000, so that's a young brother right there. I don't know how to feel when I read that. But I want to mix in some newer stuff from the Young Bucks, as well as a lot of older traditional stuff, some stuff in between. We're just celebrating Senegal today, and what should be the advancement of the Les Lions of Taringa into the knockout stages. Now, early in the show, I'm going to say, I appreciate y'all. Because when I hit y'all with these super, super Mbalak-based, very culturally based Senegal shows, y'all be along for the ride. And I just think that's really cool, because I know these sounds aren't things you hear all the time, you know? But I rep for Senegal. And anytime there's an excuse to rep for Senegal even more, I'm going to do it. Yes, yes. Shout out to all my people in the gathering space, still working, setting up for the shenanigans tomorrow for the Pride festivities. Shout out to my girlfriend Martha, too. She's over in the center house getting all the bars and things prepped, so there's going to be a lot of stuff going on tomorrow for Pride mixed with all the World Cup shenanigans stuff. Good stuff going on. Okay, Seattle's active right now. So I'm taking this good vibe in Seattle, mixing it with this good vibe. Guaranteed it's a party over there in Dakar, all across Senegal tonight. Before this one, we heard one from Vivian Ndour, widely known as the queen of Senegalese music. She's got quite the story and a really amazing body of work that she's made over the past 30, maybe almost probably 30 years now. She's been relevant for a long time, so a lot of respect for her. Make sure you head over to kexp.org. Check out the stuff I'm getting in this playlist about all these artists from Senegal tonight. And anything that's catching your attention particularly, you can heart and star that. Make sure you have it saved away for later. Again, kexp.org. 2 weeks worth of music in the archive for you guys, too. Always on the mobile apps. Got the iOS and the Android for y'all. So let's get in. Let's do this a newer tune here, too. From Mr. Dip. I love this guy. He has a different style of Senegalese music. It's more, I don't know, what would you call it? You guys tell me what you would call this. I think it's real smooth, though. It's KEXP, station where the music matters, y'all. I'm gonna name Lace Cadence, you

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0: What happened before then?
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4: 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You know what this is. This is The Continent every Friday, 7 to 10 p.m. I'm your host, Lace Cadence. I was worried today, too, because my allergies, you guys, oh, my God. They've been ruling. I woke up today like, oh, my God. I was struggling. I don't know if you can hear my voice at all, but I was like, of course, I got the 6-hour marathon tonight and the allergies is kicking in. But then I watched that Senegal game and it gave me the energy I needed. We just heard one from Folouz, Les Lions, representing champions, Africa champions this year. So we had high hopes going into this cup, which is why the expectations, the bar was set pretty high after winning the AFCON Cup, so I'm going to sneak that one in. Also one from Rich Wane Gogaini. He's a Senegalese hip-hop and rap artist. He's really dope. Shout out to my brother Saydina, my brother from another. One of the only people that's came in and co-hosted with me the last time I did a Senegal show, and he really stole the show. So I talked to him today. He sent me a playlist of music that I'm picking from already tonight. But I told him if we advance, he's coming back in. Okay, if we get out of the knockout stage, he's coming back in. Because there's going to be a whole nother show of some type. This is a big deal, guys. Before The Rich, we heard one from Chon Sek. I've played that song, I don't even know how many times. Well, songs off that record. Songs from Chon. He's my favorite Senegalese artist of all time. Passed away, I think, 2 years ago now. So always love honoring his memory. Chon Sek right there. One of my favorite tunes from him, Bakar. That's an Mbalax. Man, Mbalax pioneer right there. That boy's legendary Senegalese singer. Before that, we had Mr. Dip. Jelly Lides on that one. Also had one from Bas Chong and Samba Piusi. Def Pat was the name of that one. Kicked off this set with one from Vivian Endur. Following the ending of the last set with Youssou Ndour, live set of Senegal Rec. I got a new one here from One Lyric playing in the back, so I'm gonna give you all a little taste of this one. It's the One Lyrical.

Senegal. Kind of wish I was there right now. But we're doing our best to represent here from the West Coast, live from Seattle, Washington on 90.3 FM Seattle. 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Always all around the world at KEXP.org. Okay, I want to get into this one from Akbis. Boris Galan. This tune is crazy. We're doing this for Senegal tonight, y'all. Les Lions. Stage where the music matters. 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
1: Yeah?
0: Do you have the new Depeche Mode record?
1: Yeah, it's over there. But it sucks.
0: Well, do you have the latest Pixies album?
1: Yeah, but it sucks.

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2: 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What's up, Seattle? Locked in, kicking off this weekend. All my Bay Area family sending love in. I took a quick click. Quick click and a peek over there at the text messages and the emails. I see y'all. I called it because every time we do this, I'm worried. I'm like, I'm hitting them heavy with the real deal. Mbala, hold on. So come on, Nimamel, Ninmatamo, Ninmasetlo, Akjama Digiman, Akyar Digiman, I'm a Yoklasuma Teranga, Aduna, do the Chaco, do the Chape, do the Chape. Imagine these guys beating these drums in the studio. Golly. Some real Mbalak for you guys, the talking drums. Do some research. M-A. Pardon me. See, that's that. Some allergies kicking you, boy. My goodness. Mbalaks, look it up. M-B-L-A-X-A-X. Definitely the leading sound, the most recognizable sound out of Senegal. We've had a lot of that tonight on the show, and we're going to have a lot more. Oh, I remember I played this a couple years ago when I did the show. It was live from Dakar, and I got some videos of some homies dancing to this. Save those, because they know every hit. Any drum hit, they know. It's very splendid to witness. I gotta rewind this. Before this, Orchestra Baobab, Guilleta Van, one of my favorites from them, such a legendary band out of Senegal. Took a lot of the Latin sounds that were being used all around the world at the time. In early 1970s, late 1960s, they started a band in the Baobab Club in Dakar, considered an upscale band. And they're definitely renowned for their more super innovative fusions, like Afro-Cuban rhythms, a lot of jazz, West African griot tradition. Shout out to my griots. A lot of Wolof and Mandinka music. It's creating a distinctive, smooth kind of Afro-pop sound that was way ahead of its time back then. So shout out to my brother Chon Jope, also, who ended up playing drums for them a couple years, and I did a live session with him on the shores of Sali in Senegal. One of the best things I ever did on the radio. It's such a memorable day. Shout out to my brother and the whole Jope family. They were just here for the Spirit of West Africa, the Spirit of Africa Fest at Seattle Center. Was able to hang out with them, catch up with them. They stay with my mom a lot of the time. So that's family. So sending love out to all them guys. I'm about to make sure they hear this show. Kick off the set with one from Akbiz. What us, Ngalam. And I want to send some extra love out to the brother right here, Mbay Jai Fay. He was best known for being a hype man and one of, like, the known members of Youssou N'Dour's iconic band, Super Etioli de Dakar. So he's had a long journey, and he put out a lot of solo music, and it was very good. Very seasoned brother right here. So we got an hour down. We got five more hours to go. Jeez Louise. I might need someone to bring me some food at maybe around 11. I could use a coffee. It's going to be a long road, guys. Good thing I love doing this. Okay, let's keep it moving, y'all. I got one from Falou Jiang right here. Another one of my favorite artists out of Senegal. We got a lot of Mbalak joints tonight. Looking forward to hearing from y'all. We should have done a top of the hour roll call, but I'm over here trying to keep my emotions together. Hit me up, y'all. You know how to do it. Oh, I'm so proud of my Lions. I'm doing this for Senegal tonight, y'all. Station where music matters.

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1: I know some of my Senegalese fam is like, how are you not pronouncing these things right still? I know, I'm sorry, guys, but I do my best. I wanted to chime in before I play this next one. So we're going to switch it up. We're gonna have a little moment of zen. We're going to re-cleanse the musical palette here. And I want to dedicate this one to my mother because I can't hear this song without thinking about me, my mom, a couple of her good friends. Good old Bibia. Getting a chance to go to Baba Maw's compound and spend a couple days there with just him. Okay, this was, at the time I didn't really understand how legendary what was going on because it was 2006 or 7, and I hadn't really dug as deep into what I'm doing now back then as a young buck. So I was like, oh yeah, cool, this guy's an artist, but I didn't realize it was Baba Maw. So when I hear this song, I always think of that, and I think, man, that was so cool to be able to do that. And also, you know, we've been having a lot of energetic, super upbeat Mbalax. I want to showcase some of the more chill side of Senegalese music. Baba Maw is one of the best at that. The voice of Africa, the voice of Black Panther. Let's kick back and relax at this one, y'all. Stage Running Music Matters is KEXP. Beautiful tune here by Baba Maw. Bye, y'all. Love y'all. Senegal.

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1: 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You know the goodies over there. Yeah, I told you guys, that's a straight spirit cleanse right there, that song, the Baba Maw song. I want to get into this one right here from Papa Juif. A very fitting tune called Senegal. Again, more on the mellow side of some Mbalak. But just so happy for the boys, happy for the country today. The legendary Elias.

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4: 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My Bay Area family sending some love, and I see y'all checking in. Man, I had to shout out the homie. What was his name? Let me see, I forgot. I believe his name is Chris, but we're gonna go with Zweezy. But he sent me a picture. He's down in the Bay, and he's like, he's recording my whole show on tape. And that really tickled my fancy. I'm trying to tell you, I'm old, you know, so music I grew up listening to was all recorded on tape. I had the true honor and pleasure of going to work with DJ Quick in the early 2000s, and he still uses tape to this day. We spent a whole bunch of stupid money on tape. That's a story for another time. But point is, that really made me happy to know someone is recording the show tape to tape, so I'm going to have to reach out to Mr. Zweezy later, and one day I'll be able to hear the show on tape. So thank you, man. That's a nice task game you got there, brother. That's just splendid. Thanks for sending me that. Also, Irwin, my brother Irwin, man. Irwin was locked in with me in the Overnight Afrobeat days. He's over there in Europe. He's in the Netherlands in Amsterdam. Shout out to the squad for you too, Irwin. You guys having a pretty good showing right now. But I want to send you some love, too, because I remember you were a really early supporter of mine, Irwin. So sending you love, man. Hope everything's good out there. Too bad we're on different schedules now, but I'm glad you're able to catch the show, my brother. A lot of dope messages coming in, too. I'm not going to do as many roll calls tonight because I'm going to be on until 1 a.m. I'm taking over for Street Sounds right after my show. So I will be leaning on you guys for support and motivation tonight. You know how I like to call it, it's the fuel to get through the evening, is making sure I know y'all with me. So feel free to check out anytime. It could just be a hello, it don't matter. I just know y'all locked in, which is what matters. Just like the music. We just heard one back to back, actually. Excuse me, from Alage Juof. Boy, what a beautiful couple tunes those were. Make sure you head to kexp.org again. Check out that live playlist. You know, learn a lot tonight about Senegalese culture and music. Kicked it off with one from Papa Joff, a tune called Senegal. And initially, he was groomed by his uncles and pops to become a plumber. But he said, no, I'm doing music. And now he's a Senegalese music legend. So good on him for sticking to his goals and dreams. Okay, I got a request here for another tune from Vivian Chedid, formerly known as Vivian Endur. Played this song a lot back in the day. I got a request here from Stephanie asking for the Tayal. They used to play that on Overnight Afrobeats. Isn't that funny? I was just talking about Overnight Afrobeats. See how the universe works. Now this tune bops right here, y'all. Tayal by Vivian Chedid. Let's go, y'all. Stage where the music matters. It's the continent.

little bopper right there. Vivian Shadid, also known as Vivian Endur, say, yeah, about requests right there. So you guys are really on me about that live version of the use of Dura dropped.

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Gambian.org. We are streaming worldwide. Let me rewind this. I love this tune. So Old Boy and Gambian Child is a highly popular uncle and nephew musical duo from the Gambia. Celebrated across the Senegambia region, they blend modern Afro-pop, Afro-beat with traditional Manding sounds using indigenous instruments like the korda and traditional drums. Listen to Gambian Child. He's like 12 years old. He's 50. I remember when I first discovered these guys. You guys should really go check them out. Check out Old Boy and Gambian Child. Look at some of their music videos and just look how Gambia just completely supports these two. It's actually quite adorable, but they make really good music too, so wanted to sneak some Gambian music in because, you know, if the Senegambia squad is locked in, might do a little bit more Gambian music here. We got about an hour left of the continent. I'll be holding it down for Street Sounds from 10 to 1 a.m. Long haul tonight. Not my first rodeo, though. Again, you guys definitely check out Old Boy and Gambian Child. It's also featuring Jaliba Kuyeta, who's an OG Gambian legend. That's him singing right here. Man, shout out to my Gambian family. Everybody out there on McCarthy Island, all my family in Banjul. It's been a minute since I locked in with the Gambia squad. I gotta reach out to my peoples. Before that, Jizzle, also by Gambia, by way of Gambia, Turn by Turn. I had to sneak that one in for my moms, too. She loves that song. She sent me a message earlier, so I was happy she heard the Baba Mall. She heard the shout out. Love you, moms. Thanks for holding it down for me yesterday. If you're ever at the Pike Place Market, go seek her out. Sarah Graphics, the most beautiful colored shirts in the whole market. She's been there since the late 70s. She's a real market veteran. So you better put some respect on her name. You see what I'm saying? before the Jizzle, Sabel Jiang with Jandi. There's a few tunes named that tonight, but she was born in Tali, Dakar, and she's the daughter of Ndaunga Jiang, the late singer of an orchestra, Baobab, which we played earlier. So there's a lot of dots to connect here in the Senegalese music community. From sounds like this Manding all the way to Mbalak to more traditional sounds. We've covered a lot tonight here on the continent, celebrating. Now, hold on. You guys, I meant to do this a little earlier, but Mom, maybe you can do it, but I know there's a lot of people are going to help with this. Can someone get on some investigative work? Because I don't have the time to do it when I'm DJing, and I got a lot of time to go. I need to reserve my energy. I'm still kind of nervous, but can someone find out what's going on? Because we didn't exactly advance yet, but it was looking real positive. But it was going to take some things. I can't check all the stats and stuff. Mom, help. KXP community, help. Did we actually advance? I'm really nervous, actually, because I've been celebrating like we did, and I just had to put the good energy out there, guys. What can I say? Come on. It would be so bad if we didn't, but I'm still proud of the guys. That's what I keep saying. Okay, make sure you guys head over to... I'm just nervous, but I know some of the detectives out there in the KXP universe are going to help me with this. I don't know what's going on. I know some teams had to lose or not win for us to advance with. Okay, I gotta stop doing this on here. I'm sorry, guys. I'm sorry. I apologize, y'all. Let me focus on the task at hand here. See, here's some more Manding sounds for you guys. See how they have like the... It's kind of Rastafari vibes. That's how they do it in Gambia.

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1: 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I'll be back.

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0: 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It's KEXP.
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0: 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I know y'all locked into the Senegal vibes down there in the Bay Area too. Now, I haven't done any clicking. I'm kind of nervous to click the messages now. I thought about that after I did that last talk break. I was like, now I'm going to be nervous to click the messages and see what people are saying. So I'm just going to wait a little bit. But I appreciate you guys doing the detective work. Let me know if Senegal made it through or not. I sense that we're gonna. Okay. Again, Wilson, right here, by way of Gambia. A tune called Forever. Before this one, we heard one from ST, the Gambian Dream. He's one of the most celebrated, definitely most iconic hip-hop Afro Manding artist, doing a Mandingo sound. Out of Gambia, and he's very popular in Gambia. He's like, when I was in Senegal the last time, I was hearing his name a lot. So I did some research on him. He's got jams. ST, the Gambian Dream, in that little Gambia set there. We also heard one from Miss Jobies. Tune called Faith. That was a good tune right there. Hailing from a traditional Griot family. The Djibouti, Sarah Sona Djibouti. She cemented her status as one of West Africa's leading female vocalists, earning titles like Queen of Kings and Musu Kundo La Capatiano. That's Miss Jobies right there, by way of Gambia. Ended out the last set with one from Old Boy and Gambian Child.

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1: It's when the drop happens in this song, it's something very special. I've played this song many times, but this is kind of my go-to Senegal song. I need the good vibes right now. I need good luck because I don't know what's happening. So we're going to play Talibi, okay? This is for my brother Dan down there in the... sorry, not Dan. Pardon me. Down in the bay. Great request. Can you guys tell? I'm just so stressed out, but I'm happy at the same time. I just don't know what to make of this feeling. It's very odd. But I'm just going to play Talibi, okay, guys? This is a journey. We're going back to Senegal. I'm going to let Chone start the car. And take us on a journey. God rest his soul. We're doing this for Senegal. It's KEXP, y'all.
2: Jay, hey, man, my talent is not on me. You watch your man, my talent is on me. Watch your talent is on me. Man, that's all. I'm not permitting.

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2: 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Some orchestra baobab in the back. Second offering from those good brothers tonight. Tune called Colette. Before this, we heard one from Ida Sam. Tune called Bajola. Also heard one from my favorite Senegalese artist of all time, Chon Sek and his band Ramdan, by request from my brother Tony in the Bay Area. That when they break that song down, it's crazy. But I stood up for too long. I was running around the studio yelling. I got tired. And I had the courage to click the messages, and I realized I've been stressing myself out all day for no reason. Well, it's for a reason, but I got to turn this down because this is a real Homer Simpson dur moment. You guys, I could have swore the group stage was over tonight. There's a whole day of games tomorrow, and we have to just sit back and wait to see what happens. It's even worse. Oh, man. Tomorrow's going to be rough. But there's still hope. That's the point. And a bunch of y'all checked in, giving me some info that I requested. So thank you, guys. For real. Moms, I saw you, too. Well, wasn't sure I was going to do a full three-hour Senegal set, but, you know, we're 25 minutes away. Let's stick to it, y'all. You guys have been super cool. Supporting the jams all night. Sending in the positive, loving messages that I always come to expect from y'all every week or anytime I'm here, honestly. I'm going to need y'all. We're going to be holding it down from 10 to 1 a.m. for Street Sounds. So I'm on the six-hour marathon. Got a request here about an hour ago from a good friend of mine in Senegal. I don't know what he's doing up. Good brother by the name of Mohammed, man. I miss this brother. He requested this next tune. I'm going to play it by Bidahim. It's a tune called Chas. I don't know if I'm pronouncing that right, but I had the song. I said, you know, I got that, Mohammed. He said, I got to get up crazy hours for work, so if I do have these schedules, sometimes I put your show on in the morning.
3: And that's so tight.
2: All the way from Senegal, man. That's my brother. Love to you and the whole family, Muhammad. I got this one for you on deck. Once again, thanks to the whole KEXP community for checking in. You guys are great. Station where music matters. It's KEXP, y'all. Now this is some real umbalax for you guys. For real. The real umbalax.

Yes, had to get that in for my brother Muhammad, man. Thank you for checking in. Stay safe out there in Dakar, and best of luck today at work, my brother. Nice to hear from you. Chas, chas. Beat a hymn right there. Okay, checking in real quick because got a request for some Jonah Jabate, and I had the true honor of opening up for this super beautiful and talented young lady who has really blazed the way for women in Senegal as far as being one of the only core players classically trained by her father, which is not normal. So she kind of broke the trend there. She's super talented, super successful. Again, another palate cleanse here before we start to get into street sounds here in about 15 minutes. We've had a lot of upbeat and bollocks, a lot of drums banging tonight, so let's do some core and let's reset the palate. You know what I'm saying? Man, big love to Jonah Jabate. Sona Jabate, pardon me. It's a tune called Saya right here. KXP, station where the music matters, y'all.

finally made it 3 hours playing all music from Senegal. I appreciate you guys so much. There's no other place in the world where you're going to hear a show like this. I swear. It's pretty cool. I'm in my feels. We're going to end with Cora by Night. It's a bit of a tradition at this point. I've said this a few times. It's a musical palate cleanse, because after that, we're about to get into Street Sounds, okay? I just want to say thanks to the KSP community, for real, because doing stuff like this on air, it don't get much more meaningful for me personally. Now, I'm not sure if we even advanced, it's about an 80% chance, but that's beside the point, okay? Representing for Senegal, and you guys are here for it. It's just the best thing ever, so just want to say I love you guys, and let's keep it locked in. Street Sounds is up next. I got a good start for that one. Let's go ahead and reset the palette. And have some beautiful Cora to end out tonight celebrating Senegal, man. Y'all hit me up. Let me know what you want to hear for Street Sounds. And thank y'all so much for locking in with me for the special edition of the continent celebrating the Lions of Taranga, hopefully advancing. Either way, it means a lot to me, y'all. My hair is Sissoko right here, one of my favorite tunes of all time. It's one of the most beautiful songs ever made, in my opinion. It's called Cora by Night. It's a great way to end the show tonight. So love y'all, for real. This KSP community is something special, man. I'll be back in a minute, y'all.

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KEXP.

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1: Guess who? Guess who's back? I swear I didn't even realize that. I'm about to play a song called Guess Who's Back. I'm super creative. You see what I did there? All right. What's up, y'all? It's Lace Cadence holding it down for a special edition of Street Sounds. I know Vitamin was in last week. So we got back-to-back guest appearances here on Street Sounds, the longest-running hip-hop show on the West Coast. One of the most legendary hip-hop shows in radio still airing. Takes me back to the good old days on Dexter Avenue when I got my first taste of radio. Coming into the station to co-host with the legendary DJ B Mello and my brother Redskin, Blockburner's crew. But I used to be in there getting my radio chops up as a young buck, so it's always full circle when I touch Street Sounds. How y'all feeling? How my late night hours feeling getting ready for this Friday late night? Once again, thanks for everyone who stuck around for the Senegal celebration. You guys got a real dose of Senegalese culture tonight, so anybody that was paying attention, I appreciate you. We just heard some Heavy D and the Boys, Nothing But Love For You Baby, released in 1994. Had to get some Beastie Boys in early, sure shot off the Ill Communication, also from 1994. I went on a little theme here, Diggable Planets, Jet and Blowout Comb, guess what year? 1994. Kicked off this set with, once again, Tribe Called Quest. That's featuring Tammy Lucas, released in 96. I do believe 93 through 96 were the best years in hip-hop history. That's just my opinion. There's a lot of other great stuff to offer, but 93 through 96.

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5: Greetings, y'all. You got Latin in the Street Sounds on the legendary, legendary. Well, I meant to say the legendary Street Sounds on KEXP, but I guess KEXP is pretty legendary itself. You see what I'm saying? Yes, yes. Hold on. No, we don't want that. It's wrong. It's supposed to be the instrumental. Sorry, guys. I'm just teasing you with the song. Okay, what did we just hear in that set? Nice set of music right there. We heard Gangstars featuring Scarface. One of my favorite Gangstar songs of all time. I was thinking of Scarface because we played him earlier in this set. But that's top three Gangstar songs for me. Betrayal. Boy, Guru was in his bag on that one. Just preaching about real life situations, man. Rest in peace to the legend, Guru. Premier still making boppers. De La Soul is also featuring the Native Tongue Family classic. Buddy's the name of that tune. Kicked it off with Scarface, featuring Jay-Z and Beanie Siegel. Guess Who's Back off the Fix record from 2002. Boy, I used to bump that album so heavily. Believe I had a 98 Honda Accord with a 10 in the back. It was perfect. Well, that's crazy that 2002 is 24 years ago. I had to just think about that for a second. Wow. It's pretty crazy. All right, let's get back into the music. I got a couple requests here for some Fugees. I'm very open tonight to take some requests, y'all, because it's a six-hour shift for me, so my brain is going to be depleting each hour we go along. So I need y'all's help. AKA, feel free to send me some requests if you got any on deck. I'd love to hear them. 206-903-5397. Worldwide, DJ at KEXP.org. Feel free to hit me up on the gram if you're still paying attention, at Lace Cadence. She told me, "Fine, and the bird is gonna fly the coop." Let's just listen to the last 2.5 minutes of this song just because it's on, and I feel bad not playing it. Then we'll get into some Ready or Not by the Fugees. My request. You got it locked in the Street Sounds. It's KEXP. I'm your guest host, Lace Cadence. Hold it down, y'all.

0: honored to be filling in tonight. I believe it would have been Yaddy's show, maybe Stas. I'm actually not sure, but either way, glad to be here. Station where the music matters, 90.3 FM on your radio dial, Seattle. What up? How's the Friday night looking for y'all so far? Whatever you do, keep it safe out there for me, all right? 92.7 FM locked in. I know there's a lot of street sounds lovers down here in the Bay Area. Feel free to reach out, 206-903-5397. Let me see what type of street sounders have reached out so far. We got Christina. She just checked in. Got a little request there. I see ya. We got 206-409 checking in. What you talking about? Yo, Lace, I got you. Can you play some Ad Rude? Ooh, don't make me get on some Project Blow. Ooh. Okay, I like that. See what I can do for you there. Let's see. Oh, okay. Okay. I got the 707 here saying that new Vince Staple joints over the top. I've been hearing a lot of good things about that new Vince Staple. I don't know if I can find the clean version while in the mix like this, but I should try. Okay, so shout out to the 707 checking in on some new Vince Staples jams. I love Vince Staples. Very smart young brother right there. We got Zan checking in from Bellingham. Oh, wow. Okay, you guys are hitting me with the real jams. Awesome. You want to hear some AC Alone? I see all balls don't bounce. I'm more of a Book of Human Language guy myself. I think that's one of the best hip-hop records literally ever made. Mumbles, Where'd You Go? You're a legend. AC still out there doing his thing, but he just opened for Diggable Planets in California not too long ago. But Zan, I see you. I would love to do that. AC, one of the best rappers to ever do it. Okay, what's up with the 206 checking in? Okay, yep, see ya. San Francisco checking in with some jizz beneath the surface. Oh, you guys are on fire. Let me turn this down for a real bomb. Boy, you guys are playing games out here tonight. I'm gonna have to run back through all these requests. This might just be the next set. I see ya, man. Eduardo, what you got? Oh, sorry, I talked over what? Eduardo's mad I was talking over something. I've been trying not to, bro, sorry. But I think he still liked the song, so. Send a love out to Eduardo in San Francisco. Let me know what you want, my brother. Extra Sour, always checking in, my brother, down there in the Bay Area. Always send a love out to you, my friend. And now it looks like we're back into... Actually, no, we still got some stuff coming in. Let me see. Matthew's locked in. Tina wanted to hear some street talking. Slick Rick, I see you, Tina. What's up with Normie G in Logan, Utah? I've been hearing a lot about this Tribe documentary too, my man, Mr. Normie. I'll do my best to get some rest tonight, but thanks for checking in, brother. All y'all, feel free. 206-903-5397. Oh my goodness, B and Kirkland talking about organized confusion. Oh my God. Who are you people? Okay, B and Kirkland, my goodness. Julian, I see your request there from Columbia City, too. Man, come on, man. If you want to hear some old school K-Dot, you want to hear some Section 80, something like that, what are we talking? Okay, yeah, that's exactly what you said. All right, Julian, I see you, brother. See, I ran out of... I literally ran out of the instrumental because y'all killing me.
1: All right, well, what was I going to play?
0: Oh, yeah, someone requested Ghetto Superstar. I haven't heard this Proz jam in a while.
1: I'll play some Old Dirty anytime I get a chance to.
0: So only got a few minutes left on this set because we was talking, but the next set, all requests. You guys got me.

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1: Fuck that. 8 doobies to the face. Fuck that. 12 bottles in the case, nigga. Fuck that. 2 pills and a half weight, nigga. Fuck that. Got a high tolerance when your age don't exist. Man, I swear my nigga tripping off that shit again. Pick him up, then I sit him in cold water. Then I order someone to bring him Vicodin. Hope they take the pain away from the feeling that he feel today. You know when you're part of Section 8 and you feel like no one can relate. Cause you are a loner, marijuana. End office make you stronger. I'm in the house party, tripping up my generation, sipping cough syrup, black as water. Never no pancakes in the kitchen, man. Not one of our lives is caught up in the daily superstition that the world is about to end. Gives a fuck, we never.

I went in for y'all. I got a lot of Section 80 requests. Now, I just got the craziest request, too. It doesn't really make sense, but I got it last talk break, and I said, I haven't heard that song in so long. I'm such a house music head. I got a request for Robin S. Show Me Love. And just the fact that you wanted to do that on the street sounds, I respect that. Tiffany in North Carolina, I respect it. Okay? So we're going to honor this for you, okay? This is like, this song will be good forever. There's never a time this song won't be good. Feel free to sing the first part if you want to.

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1: Got it locked in the street sounds every Friday, 10 to 1 a.m. Following my show, The Continent. Again, thanks everyone that locked in with me from 7 to 10 and on. A lot of y'all still locked in with me. I couldn't thank y'all enough. Had to get the request in for the young lady, Robin S. Show Me Love. Some early 90s, good old Deep House right there. Kendrick Lamar, ADHD, by request. A couple of y'all wanted to hear something off Section 80. Kicked off this set with one from Praz. That's featuring Maya and Old Dirty Bastard, Ghetto Superstar. Praz's story, you can't even make it up. I was thinking about that because we played some Fugees, then I played a Praz tune. And I was like, this guy really got charged with being like a Chinese spy or something? you really can't make it up. He's like serving time because he was some type of informant or spy. And he got caught up in some crazy federal case and they charge him with like espionage or something. It's like a crazy story. Praz, what are you doing, man? It's like, you can't make that up. Ended out the last set with a request for some Coolio too. I ain't heard Gangster's Paradise in quite some time. We having fun with it tonight on the Street Sounds. Feel free to check in 206-903-5397. We doing all requests for this next set or two. I was able to find some organized noise in the system here at KEXP. A couple of y'all want to hear some organized noise. I think B and Kirkland was the first person that suggested it. Pardon me, organized confusion. I don't know why I do that organized noise. I always, if I hear the word organized in hip-hop, I say noise. But I got you, brother. Organized confusion.
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1: 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That's a good tune. Let's go with that one. B, I hope you locked in. 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Couldn't do it without y'all. Let's get organized, y'all.

0: But in jazz, you know, we play all the notes. 12 notes on a scale, dip. Not three chords on a ukulele.
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0: All those are just labels. We know that music is music.

Mondo's out there putting in some work. Bro, you got to go home, man. Well, I know the party will look nice tomorrow. Thanks for putting in the work, my brother. You got a locked in. The station where the music matters. This is KXP. I'm your guest host for the evening on Street Sounds, the longest running hip-hop show on the West Coast. Always an honor to step in and hold it down from 10 to 1 a.m. We just heard All Requests set there. AC Alone, All Balls, off the All Balls Don't Bounce 1995 release.

lyricism and a strict please pass the mic technical standard. If you weren't rapping at a high level, you weren't around Project Blow, guys. Same with Living Legends, same with CVE, same with... There's some legendary West Coast groups that were technically underground but had a huge influence on a lot of people, including myself, so... Always excited to play some of the stuff I grew up on. Also very, very impressed by the request tonight. I'm getting a lot of emails, more emails than usual, so shout out to everyone hitting me up at kexp.org. I just realized there's a whole nother set or two of requests there, so let me do a rundown of people that checked in. Wes checked in, actually, Jonathan, Mr. Hoover, Jonathan checked in at 10:14 and told me he was on a crazy bike ride, so I don't know.

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1: 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I see you.
2: Let me see. That's what you talking about?
1: Okay, you asking for some Fela now. It's hard for me to say no to Fela. I basically play Fela every time I'm anywhere publicly. But Street Sounds, maybe I can find a Fela sample. I know that can happen. Maybe some Goody Mob, some Gangstar, that already happened. Maybe some Outkast, GZA. Boy, this is a nice email. This person is listening from Japan. So, man, I gotta send some love out to Japan for real. So cool to see that. Mr. Mike McGee checked in and said, man, AC Lone ain't no phony. You ain't got to tell me twice. You don't got to tell me twice, Mr. Mike. Shout out to all the family in the Central District, the neighborhood I grew up in. My heart is in the city 100%. So shout out to Mike in the CIC checking in, brother. Y'all feel free to keep doing that. Worldwide at djkexp.org. 206-903-5397 on the text. All right, what do we got here? It's a lot of choices. I had a request for some Nas. I want to play that joint that he did when the kids are singing. What's that called? I remember it just. I know I can be. Oh, it's called I Can. Yep. Ha ha. See, I just gave myself the song here. Yeah. Get some Nas and on Street Sounds. Y'all feel free to check in. You know how to do it. It's the station where the music matters. Y'all, it's KEXP. Got life in the street.

0: All right, I got a chance to read this message here from my brother Igor. And he said, I'd really like to hear a request or request a song from Black Star, Respiration. In my opinion, it's one of the best albums of all time. I'm going to do my best to do this for you, my brother. Igor, hope you're hearing this. Street Sounds, y'all.
1: 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Recording live.

0: I tried to loop this one up, guys, first. And the beginning of the song is just this. I said, yeah, that might not work the best, but here we are. We're gonna get into this one in a second. We just heard by request some Black Star. We went with Definition. Before that, we heard some Nas, I Can, off the Godson record. That was Nas' sixth studio album. You got locked in where the music has to matter. It's KEXP, y'all. This is Street Sounds. I'm your guest host, Lace Cadence. Gotta send some love out to Maria. She's in the CD where I grew up. She said I had every intention on, jump back on my computer after dinner, just as the continent started. I was thinking of calling it a night, but if you can work 6 hours on a Friday, I can too.
1: Okay.
0: Appreciate that, Maria. Shout out to the Central District. You guys are really checking in tonight on Street Sounds. I appreciate you. I see Dash Chicken just checked in, man. That's my guy. Hope you got my message last week. Tried to hit you with a nice little response to the words you had for me. So what's up, Mr. Das Chicken? Kevin and Tumwater checking in. Thank you, brother. I appreciate that. Let me see if Kevin had a request. No, he didn't. But he did love that I mentioned Living Legends. Maybe we can send Grouch in or something for you, Kevin. Grouch is one of my favorites, man. Let's try to sneak in something from Grouch tonight if we have some time. I see you, Kevin. Thanks for checking in, brother. Shout out to Tumwater. I'm hanging in there, guys. I've been on the air for 7, 8, 9, 10, 11, 4.5 hours. I have an hour and a half to go. So I appreciate y'all late-nighters checking in, keeping me company. Just like Ashley and Edmonds did, right on the real-time check-in. She said, love hearing you on Street Sounds, Lace. You had me at all balls.
1: Okay.
0: I'm trying to keep myself awake with these sound effects too, guys. Ashley, you made me laugh. All right. Let's get back into it. One of my favorite Cypress Hill songs right here is From the Bomb. Boy, talk about reminiscing and flashbacks to music. This takes me back to a very specific time in my life. I was sure growing up. Appreciate y'all. Street Sounds. Station where the music matters, y'all. It's KEXP.
2: Ayo, Lace! Hula!
0: Let's go, y'all.

0: tell me who you want done, and I'll do the hell out of it.
1: This is KEXP. Badass.
2: Sit down, will you? Play a couple of tunes for me. Not asking much, just sit down and play a couple of tunes.
0: What do you want to hear?
2: Doesn't matter, just make it loud.

0: we had a couple requests for some KRS-One this evening. So I went with one of my favorites from him, Sound of the Police. Now, disclaimer, I gotta be honest. I know I'm not the only one that feels like this. KRS-One kind of lost me over the years. He said some crazy stuff over the years. And especially when it comes to the African Bambaataa stuff, he lost me there. So, you know, I'd be double check. I feel kind of like weird playing his music, but he's such a legend in hip hop. It's really hard to avoid. He didn't do anything, but the way he talks about people that did do stuff, I don't support it. I don't like it. So that's my disclaimer, okay? I got a lot of respect for KRS. But you gotta hold people accountable for what they say, in my opinion. And he said some pretty ridiculous things, so. He also likes to hear himself talk, and I get tired of it. But hey, it's KRS-One, what can I say? Before that, Cypress Hill, Hits from the Beezy, off the Black Sunday record, 1993 release. Set before, we got some Black Star in, some Nas in, we heard some AC Alone, some Abstract Rude, some Organized Confusion, some Kendrick Lamar, some Old Dirty Bastard and Praz, we heard some Coolio, Fugees, Gangstar. We've been on a good run tonight, y'all. Almost 2 hours into the show. I'm feeling pretty good. I ain't eaten in like 7 hours, but I'll have a snack when I'm done and go right to sleep. Also had a couple brand new beer requests tonight, so I think I'm gonna run this Slow Down, which is one of my favorite jams from them. People still checking in, man. I love it. Let's see. Nicholas checked in. Also, Kevin, I see your Grouch request. We'll definitely get some Grouch in before I'm out of here. Hot Air Balloons is definitely a jam. How do you feel about You're Not the One? Because that was always my go-to. I remember I was messing with this girl in high school. She broke my heart, and I used to bump that song all the time. I said, You're Not the One. That song always stuck with me. But yo, Kevin, thanks for checking in once again. What's up with Nicholas in Seattle? Say, just got out of a killer show. Oh, the Anthers, that's dope. Said he ran into Kennedy, Atticus, my guy. What up to Kennedy, too? Said, looking forward to re-listening to the Upper Music Marathon tomorrow. That's what's up. Nicholas, thanks for checking in, brother. Let's see. We got a 206 number checking in as well. So many of y'all still not saved in the system, so I just see your number, but I get no name and no city, so... Thank you for playing the perfect playlist for Seattle to Portland night drive. Oh yeah, you locked in. We love the request. Binary Stars, I Know Why the Caged Bird Sings. Hope you have a chill night, Lace. Thank you so much. If you don't mind, and you heard me reading your message, 206-931-something-something. Please do send your name and the city you're from so I can lock you in the system and give you a shout out on the air. It means something. And I'm very impressed by the emails coming in tonight, man. You guys are locked in on the emails. Feel free to hit me up, djkexp.org. And of course, worldwide, djkexp.org. You always can give me a follow on the personal tip too, at Lace Cadence. Let's go and get back into the music. One of my favorites from Brand Nubian right here. I use this instrumental a lot to talk over too. Slow Down. My good brother, DJ Dynamite, edit right here. Station where the music matters, y'all. You got locked in KEXP, 90.3 FM on the radio. 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

caught the hall? 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

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I'm your guest host this evening. I go by the name Lace Cadence, coming fresh off Senegal celebration tonight on the continent. And we headed right into Street Sounds. So we're doing a 6-hour shift tonight. Very impressed by the people still checking in. It's midnight. I know y'all either out or getting rested up, so if you take the time in to write, it's always appreciated. This guy Armando's a madman, bro. You gotta go home, dog. Armando was here when I walked in at 5:30. You getting overtime, bro? Well, the pride party's gonna look nice and fresh, so... Again, good job, my brother. Tell the fucker homie sapien. Blah, blah, blah, blah, blah. See, I'm starting to get tired, guys. I can't talk now. Yeah. Del the Funky Homo Sapien with Catch a Bad One. That's a great tune right there. Also saw a sneaky request for some clips, so I went with my favorite off the Lord Willin record. Man, that record got a lot of play in my car back in the day. Grinding the classic. Also some brand newbie in the Slow Down. Heard some MF Doom in the last set, some KRS-One, some Cypress Hill. Doing a lot of classic hip-hop tonight. Showing my age. Feel free to check in, y'all. I'm here for about another hour. Taking requests, sending shout-outs, tell them out the door. 206-903-5397 if you want to send a text in. A lot of people don't realize that's 206-903-KEXP. And, of course, worldwide, DJ at KEXP.org. At Lace Cadence if you want to hit me on the greasy. All right, so I've been talking to my guy here about grouch songs. Kevin, I hope you're still listening. I was going to pull one of the ones you requested, but when you co-signed my choice, I pulled it up, bro. We're gonna have to bop this one. This was like my go-to jam back in the day. Oh, man. Probably my favorite grouch release. F the Dumb. You can put the F in for yourself. But, boy, this song brings back some memories. Let me tell you that.

Like, I shouldn't say little, it was a boat. My brother Joseph Lefebvre, we went to high school together. He had a banana yellow Eldorado, the coupe, the super big one. I think it was from the 80s. I think it was from the 70s, like classic, huge Eldorado. We went to Stereo Warehouse. We put some 12s in his car, and it's the first song we put in the car, and we drove around for 2 days straight just listening to this song, trying to stunt on people. Oh, to be young. This is the remix right here. It's also featuring Das FX. Check Yourself. This is a remix off his third studio record, The Predator, one of my favorites. I think Lethal Injection is my favorite. Then Predator comes next.

Gladwell's book of the same name. Don't Say Nothing. Classic by the Roots. Had a request for some Naughty by Nature. We went with Hip Hop Array because I think of Ken Griffey Jr. and the Kingdom. We used to talk about, hey, oh. Boy, those were the good old days in the Kingdom when Griffey was hitting home runs and stealing homers. The good old days. Kicked it off with one from The Grouch off my favorite release of his, F the Dumb, released in 98, You're Not the One. Hopefully all my Grouch people heard that one. Ended out the last set with one from Dale, the Funkahomie Sapien.

0: I've been on the air since 7 p.m. I don't even know where I'm at anymore. I'm just over here looking through songs that I put aside to play for you guys. There's been a lot of requests tonight. Let's see. Someone said, you played Beastie Boys earlier. Christine said this. You played Beastie Boys earlier. I remember last time you were on Street Sounds, you played Get It Together, which was a song I had completely forgotten about that I have not stopped listening to. Would you mind playing that one again? Now see, when this happens, my dear friend, you can't make it up because the song you requested is 101 BPM, and the song I got playing right now is 101 BPM. You can't make that up. That's crazy. Out of all the tempos and BPMs that you request, it matches so I can mix it in with this one? I'm sorry, guys. That was aggressive. I was supposed to be in the Beasts, the B folder of samples, and it was supposed to be my normal love bomb like this. But this one's a lot more aggressive. I'm sorry, guys.
1: Lace Cadence.

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we had to get some saxophone classics in there. Man, 94, I was a little young, but we was bumping this song a few years later. And it was a motivational song to get out in the streets and get your name up. Shout out to Westlake Center, the good old days. Classic right here, right there, wrong side of the tracks. Ooh, my real ones know what's about to happen next. Before that, Artifacts, we heard Pete Rock and CL Smooth. They reminisce over you. We had to do the saxophone classics. Kicked off that set with a request for some Beastie Boys featuring Q-Tip. Get It Together off the Ill Communication. It was a remix single that they put out with Q-Tip. Ended out the last set with some Ice Cube. That's a Check Yourself remix. Also some Roots, Naughty by Nature, Grouch, Del the Funko Homo Sapien. I keep saying Funko. I gotta go home, man. Del the Funky Homo Sapien, Clips. Some Brand Nubian was in there. Some MF Doom, some KRS-One, some Cypress Hill, Black Star, Nas. You see, we doing classic hip-hop. Anytime I'm on Street Sounds, that's what we do. I don't know new rap well enough to play it with any type of knowledge or expertise. Like, I could come in here and do a trap set or something, or like some Future and all that type of stuff, but I'd rather do this. There's a time and place for everything. My time's usually old school, so for the 3,000th time, I'm gonna send out some major love to everyone checking in tonight. It's been a long 6-hour stretch for me, and I'm really, really moved by how many people stayed with me on this journey the whole time, and have been writing me all night and giving me good suggestions of songs to play and just motivational words. So it's by far my favorite part of doing a gig, is getting to know the community and building with y'all. So anybody that knows me too, you guys know I always write back. I always try to get to know y'all. I'm not just saying it. It means a lot to me. So let's see. Who we got checking in? Norma G still down in Utah, still locked in. To see it. Let's see. Root Down from the B-Boys gives a shout out to the snow in Utah. They used to rock some house parties back in the day in Salt Lake City. And that would have been a good time when we turned into the unforgettable night. You're sharing songs that all have memory for me also. The show is going to get the rewind selected a number of times to enjoy the ear candy you are slinging at us. Hey, thank you, Normie. I appreciate that, man. I'm doing my best. Shout out to Kevin, T. Smooth, Alex, Caro, Victoria. Oh, that's my sis out there in Virginia. Guy checked in. Some 360 love coming in. See, I can't believe all y'all still checking in. Thank you so much. Now, I've had a few requests for some hieroglyphics tonight. And this is one of my favorites from them, off the Third Eye Blind record. It's a classic tune with the whole squad on it called Oakland Blackouts. But I think it's mainly is it mainly a Festo joint? I'm not sure. Maybe it's a Dopio joint? I can't remember. The legendary Hieroglyphics.

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I said, okay, Cindy, you got a real point there. You got a real point there, my dear. It's street sounds, y'all.

0: go ahead and keep that lovely saxophone looping. 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
1: 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Come on, man, I gotta go home, guys. Okay, there it is, nostalgia.
0: Anytime I hear this song, I just get the coldest dose of nostalgia. I don't know why, I think it's the beat. Something about the way they produced this, it's just, it's a lovely tune. I want to send some love out to my brother Matthew in Tennessee. Checked in with some dope words. He was locked in with me for the whole 6 hours. That deserves a love bomb. It's a Tennessee love bomb here for you, brother Matt. That's so tight, yo. Thank you, man. I've had so many great messages this evening. Thank you, guys. It's always an honor and a pleasure. About that time for me to get up out of here. Mechanical Breakdown will be up next with one of my favorites, Charlize. Make sure you guys keep it locked in. After that, 3 to 6 for Greta's normal slot. I miss Greta. I never see her anymore. It's the closest I've been to seeing Greta in a couple years, but she's a real veteran. Lots of love and respect for Greta. That'll end the programming for tonight. Then tomorrow, you already know the business. It's all Pride events. We're going to have 90s Teen with Max Savage as the guest. Then we're going to have Sounds of Survivance from 7 to 9 with Troy. With Tori, excuse me. It's Tori J. It's got to be one of his last shows before he moves on to being a professor, teaching the youth. That deserves a congratulations bomb. Big love to Tori J. Short stint here at the station, but he had to take an opportunity that I know meant a lot to him. So thanks for the work you did while you were here, my brother. You're leaving it in good hands with Mr. Kevin Sir. And after that, we got all Positive Vibrations. Do I still have my Positive Vibrations tag? I think I do. Where is it?
2: Positive Vibration.
0: I'm ready for 4th of July. I will be guest hosting on 4th of July, which is a huge weekend for Positive Vibrations. So I will be... I've already started collecting the folder for that one. It's going to be a good time, y'all. Rastafari. Positive Vibration.
2: Positive Vibration.
0: So Vitamin will be holding it down tomorrow from 9 a.m. to noon for Positive Vibrations. You guys are always in for a treat with him. One of my favorite DJs and producers, legendary Seattleite. Always love for the tall homie right there. And then, of course, I love to see Larry Rose holding it down from noon to 3. Makes all the sense with Pride. Shout out to my brother, Larry Rose. I've known him longer than most people I've known at the station, ironically. Outside of my, you know, real-life friends. People I went to high school with, all those good things. Like, I've known Vitamin since I was 12. Because I went to school with his sister, Dana, at Tops. Seattle stuff runs deep, guys. And, of course, we got the real celebration from 3 to 9 p.m. The Pride celebration. From 3 to 4, you're going to have Reverend Dollars from 4... from 3 to 4:30, Rev. From 4:30 to 6, Brit. From 6 to 7:30, Riz. Live in the gathering space. And from 6 to 9, you have Kennedy, of course, on air only. And 6 to 7:30... on air in the gathering space. So come down and kick it for Pride if you feel so inclined to.
1: Someone asked me for some Vince Staples. I ain't played damn near any new hip-hop tonight, and I've been hearing a lot of people talk about this Vince Staples, so I want to play one out. It's a tune called Blackberry Marmalade. I'm not too familiar with the track, but I trust Vince. So let's see where this takes us, y'all. Station where the music matters. I'll be back to say peace out one more time. But man, what a pleasure it's been. 6 hour stint. I couldn't love doing the job any more than I do. Let's get into this one, y'all. Vince Staples, Blackberry Marmalade. Station where the music matters. KXP, Street Sounds, y'all. KEXP.

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I'm gonna make my exit now so I can get home and get some rest. And you guys know I usually stay and respond to everybody, but if I did that tonight, it'd be 6 hours worth of texts. It ain't happening. But I did my best to shout everybody out. Armando, you're a madman. I'm going home too, brother. Oh, man. What a pleasure it's been tonight. Hard work. Don't feel like it when you enjoy what you're doing, so. Looking through the folder here, I found a record from Blackalicious. I thought, man, what a great way to end the show tonight. It's a beautiful tune. I really miss Gift Gab. He was one of my favorite rappers. Blackalicious made some of the best music. So it's a great way to end this six-hour stretch. Once again, I go by the name Lace Cadence. You can find me on Instagram anytime. Summer's pretty active, so if you want to see me in person, you can do it that way, see what I'm up to. But man, I pray tomorrow the results are correct and Senegal gets through. And I'm so happy to be here rocking with y'all tonight, man. It was a good time. Let's send this out the right way. Blackalicious with a beautiful tune called Make You Feel That Way. Can't thank y'all enough, man. It's love always. Gotta lead with love. Love's always the cure, y'all. It's the station where the music matters. It's KXP. I'll catch y'all next time. Go Senegal. Go KXP. Appreciate y'all. Till next time.

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1: 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My name is Charlize, and we're going to get into it. Here is Mechanical Breakdown on KEXP. 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
0: Okay, so that was the first hour of the show. Hope you enjoyed it. 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Thanks for being here. Couple of housekeeping things. Last week, I had one amazing guest for a mix. That was Brown Angel. And then last week, or the week before last, sorry, I had Prison. 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I will tell you, I enjoy revisiting them just as much as you would or do. 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

0: Okay, so it is the end of the show. Thank you so much for listening. Thank you so much for being a part of the Mechanical Breakdown community. Again, my name is Charlize, and you can write me at charlize@kexp.org during the week. This week is Pride weekend in Seattle, so I hope you are all being safe and staying hydrated. I am out and about just as much as you are if you are celebrating Pride. And you know what? It is a joyous time here in Seattle, but let's make sure that, you know, like I said, we're staying safe, we're staying hydrated and taking care of ourselves, and also, you know, celebrating what it is to be joyous and prideful here in Seattle. So there are some events happening at KEXP, and you can find out about those at kexp.org. Otherwise, happy Pride. And I look forward. Oh, I don't think I'm going to be here next week. And I will say this, next week is my birthday. I was born on July 5th. And I think I'm going to take some time off and, I don't know, gather more music for you because I can't stop working. But yeah, so thanks for listening. And I hope you have a good, like I said, happy Pride. And I'm so conflicted about the 4th of July weekend, but I'm just going to say this. I hope you have a restful 4th of July weekend and that you're able to, you know, take the time off. I'm not sure that I have so much to celebrate during the 4th of July weekend other than my birthday being on the 5th. But yeah, I hope you are able to get some rest. And if it's sunny where you are, I hope you're able to enjoy the sun. So thank you so much for listening to Mechanical Breakdown, and stay tuned for Greta here on KEXP.
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Hello, good evening. You've got to tune to KEXP. And we just heard Psycho Bodega and Maya Alcateri with Cradle from an album called I Created the Universe So That Life Could Create a Language So Complex Just to Say How Much I Love You. We also heard Hi featuring John Hopkins, Obi Frankie, Ela, and Trans Voices. That was the satellite intro from the Human Eyes album. We also heard Kate Bush with A Coral Room, Grouper with Holding, and at the top, Brian Eno with An Ending Ascent from the Apollo Atmospheres and Soundtrack on KEXP. And Charlize with another excellent rendition of Mechanical Breakdown with leaving us with Sleeping Tigers to Be Your King, name of the album. Very fitting, actually. Thank you, Charlize, for that nice segue, even if unintentional. Also, happy early birthday. And also, happy Pride. And my name is Greta. I love to soundtrack your mornings, evenings, afternoons here at KEXP. And on this show today for the next 2.5 hours, full 3 hours of my show, I'm going

going to play songs dedicated to my sweet, sweet cat, Apollo, who passed away last Thursday. I want to give a huge shout out to Brian for filling in last week. I just couldn't quite get myself to do my show last week. And we're going to listen to songs about cardboard boxes, because you know what? My cat loved those. There's probably going to be some slower, sadder songs, probably more so than I usually play on my show. And I'm hoping that doing this show and having the belief that music does heal, by the end, I'll be one step closer on my grief process towards normal, new normal. Let's get back into it. I also hope to share stories about Apollo's life throughout the show during these mic breaks. And we were lucky enough to have some friends that work at Resting Waters here in West Seattle. And I'm very grateful to Kale, who was so gentle and sweet to us there when we brought Apollo there to be aguamated. And I know it's sort of cliche, but we did listen to this song in the car on the drive there. It's KXP. Nothing compares to you.

0: 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We just heard Kelsey Lou, Running to Pain. Moby, Why Does My Heart Feel So Bad? Earth Eater with Crown Jewel, that is from their new album, Heavenly Body. If I'm the bottle, you're the message. And Sinead O'Connor's Nothing Compares to You at the Top came out in 1990. Alrighty, I wanted to give a shout out to Thomas on Vashon, to Mary in Minneapolis, to Kyle in Seattle, to Justin saying cardboard boxes can never be topped for a cat. And it's true. You'd probably spend over $100 on a toy for a cat and bring it home and they would be more interested in the box it came in. I do have a cardboard, I think it's actually cardboard pile. That's the name of the song I'm going to play. I'm going to play some songs for my cat, Apollo. Things that he loved. But also, I definitely am in the grieving process. So, might be a little heavier of a show. Also give a shout out to Tina, who lost their soul boy, Rick. Miss him to the moon and back. Cats and mats forever. It's true, cats also love yoga mats. They are natural yogis, always present. Also to Chris and Waffles the Corgi, sending their condolences. May Apollo rest easy over the Rainbow Bridge. Thank you so much. And yes, pet owners in particular have been very understanding of the past week. I want to thank everyone who has been so kind. And I want to give a shout out to Adam, enjoying that Nothing Compares to You. Appreciate you writing in and for being here this evening as we commemorate the loss of Apollo. Commemorate, I'm not sure if that's the word I want to use, but remember Apollo. Apollo is my cat. And I thought I would start with an easy story. How Apollo came into my life. I was walking to work in Tacoma. I lived in Tacoma, and I was walking by my neighbor's house, and there was a tiny kitten sitting in their grass, and I was like shocked because it was so small. And I paused because I was like, is this thing alone outside? It's gonna get like swooped by an eagle or something. And then my neighbor came around the side of the house with a bigger cat and other kittens. And I was like, oh my God, your cat's so cute. And they were like, oh, well, we're giving the kittens away. Do you want one? And I was like, I'm on my way to work. Well, they were like, stop by. So I came back the next day and it was a full litter of kittens. And I was trying to decide which kitten to take home. And I almost took home Apollo's sister. And she was being crazy, one of those crazy cats. And then I realized that there was a cat that was just like staring at me, being such a good boy, just sitting there looking at me, being so peaceful and so patient. And I was like, wait, this is the kitten I saw yesterday that was also staring at me. Why would I not get that one? So that is how Apollo waltzed right into my life. Had no plan of getting a cat. I think I was 21. At the time. So Apollo was my companion through early adulthood, and he made a lot of friends, was very social. He loved company, and we're gonna keep listening to songs. Thinking about Apollo, all right, and he was very, very loved. This next song is by Madame Gandhi. And, you know, a lot of the crossover songs are either breakup songs or love songs, and they're not quite right. It was a love, but not a romantic one, but some of the songs work. So up next, I've got You Are Loved on KXP.
1: 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You found. When the planets would shift and the curtain would lift, in the the snot.

0: It always has been, it always will be, it always has been, it always will be, it always has been, it always will be, it always has been, it always will be, it always has been, it always will be, it always has been, it always will be, it always has been, it always will be, it always has been, it always has been, it always has been, it always has been, it always happens, it always happens, it always happens, it always happens, it always happens, it always happens, it always happens, it always happens, it always happens, this always happens, this always happens, this always happens, this always happens, this always happens, this always happens, this always happens, this always happens, this always happens,
1: it always will be, it always will be, it always will be, it always will be, it always will be, it always will be, it always will be, it always will be, it always will be.
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0: 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And we just heard The Cure, I Can Never Say Goodbye. Caroline and Caroline Polachek with Tell Me I Never Knew That. Susie and the Banshees with Forever. And Madame Gandhi with You Are Loved. 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
0: 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My name is Greta. And I host your show on Saturdays, 3 till 6 a.m. Pacific Time. And today I am doing a show in honor of my cat Apollo, who passed away. He left this realm for the next last Thursday. And I appreciate you being here. I really appreciate your kind words. Wanted to give a shout out to Pilar in San Francisco, sending an orange cat in a cardboard box to Ryan on the Olympic Peninsula. And also to Seagull here, and to Rika. And Rika saw, I posted to Instagram a montage of photos of Apollo. It was probably way too many. And also some words about Apollo, and wrote a really beautiful message. I'm going to share that now. Losing your familiar is unspeakably devastating. They are literally beings that hold our souls alongside theirs, the only beings that you know the most. I know with all my heart that he is going to be grateful to be with you, to be loved by you, and to be the guardian of your soul. That imprint he made with you is a gift, the gift of now ephemeral, the life of such an incredible being. But in their departure, you will forever remember the kind of love and protection such beings have given you. Apollo will forever be a part of you, not his physical form, but within your heart, for good. Thank you so much, Rika. And we're gonna keep listening to music, keep remembering Apollo. Thanks for being here with me. Up next, I've got Soccer Mommy with Circle of a Drain on KEXP.

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We just heard Soccer Mommy with Circle of a Drain, Regina Spektor with Human of the Year, Daughter with Medicine, and Mitski with Cats from the album Nothing's About to Happen to Me. There's a painted, looks like a painted illustration of a white cat on that album art. And my name is Greta. I'm here with you on Saturdays, 3 till 6 a.m. Pacific time. So thank you for being here with me today. And today I am remembering the life of my sweet cat Apollo, who passed away on Thursday. And Apollo was in my life for 16 years. You know, I live in a one-bedroom apartment with my partner and my cat. And even when there was plenty of other space, we were always just hanging out together. We would eat together. He was quite the cuddler and very much adored my cat. And I have music to play about some of his favorite things, including tuna and bonito flakes and cardboard. But first, we're gonna listen to Cassandra Jenkins with Ambiguous Norway on KXP. And of course, I wanted to give a shout out to Chef Steve in Kansas City, to Daniel in rainy DC, to Brett in LA, and also to Frank in Minneapolis, and to you. Thank you for being here on KXP.

My suit came in the mail today. We settled on navy blue. Turns out it fits okay over a t-shirt and dress shoes. I'm on a 787. The rain's coming.

0: Hello, it's KXP. Good morning. We just heard The Strokes with Selfless. That song goes out to Jonathan in Seattle. Jeff Buckley with Mojo Pin. Anoni and the Johnsons with Sliver of Ice. And Cassandra Jenkins, Ambiguous Norway on KXP. Listener Powered Radio, thank you so much for accompanying me this morning as I reflect on the life of my sweet cat Apollo, who passed away this past week, and I'm dedicating the show to him. Thank you for your kind words, Adam in Cincinnati, Barry in Seattle, to Shauna, and to you. Thank you so much for being here and sticking around even on a heavier show. Although the next set is going to be a little lighter. It's going to have a little more levity. I'm going to play some songs related to some of Apollo's favorite things. And I'm going to briefly share a story that I thought of. I used to live in the U District, and our landlord was installing, I can't remember, some sort of appliance that was heavy in our kitchen. And it was too heavy for one person to carry. So he enlisted the help of my neighbor, who I'd never met before, a student at the university. And, you know, they carried up this big heavy, maybe it was like a fridge or like a washing machine, like a big appliance. They carried it up into the apartment, and the guy walks in and he goes, "Oh my God, that's your cat?" And I was like, "Yeah, like who else cat was that gonna be?" At the time, my cat was an outdoor cat. And he's like, "Oh, that's Nubbins. That cat comes over into my house every day and takes a nap in the sun. And we always give him some food." And he was calling Apollo Nubbins out of all the things. Anyway, the cats, they live many lives. I don't even know everything he was up to. End of his life, he was all indoors, but he had an adventurous spirit. And this next song here is called Bother. It's by Les Sins. And my partner and I used to joke that when he was cleaning himself, it was a very serious business and that he was working. So this is one of his songs on KXP.
1: Don't bother me, I'm working. Don't bother me, I'm working.

Hello there. You've got attuned KEXP. Thank you for being here. We just heard Fiona Apple with Paper Bag, Hooverphonic with Tuna, Caro Caro Bonito with Dear Future Self, Kikigaku Moyo with Cardboard Pile. And all of those songs are some of my cat Apollo's favorite things. And this show today is dedicated to Apollo, who recently passed from this realm to the next. He loved bonito flakes. He loved tuna and hamachi. Turned out in the end, he even liked crab legs. Of course, diving into any paper bag or cardboard box. We also heard King Gizzard and the Lizard Wizard with Psy Boogie. Boogie being one of his nicknames, and also album is Fishing for Fishies, cat loved fish. And at the top, Laysins with Bother, one of his theme songs when he was very busy with the work of cleaning and maintaining his beautiful fur on KEXP. My name is Greta. I'm your host on Saturdays, 3 until 6 a.m. Pacific time. Thank you for being here this morning. And it is Pride this weekend, and KEXP has a ton of Pride programming for you. Tori J's got you in just a couple of hours. It is going to be 2 hours, a love letter to trans people and all people whose gender and sexual identities exist outside of the colonizer's binary construct. And that's just in a couple of hours here. And then there's all kinds of Pride programming throughout the day as well. You can find more information on that, kxp.org. So I've got more songs for you about my sweet cat Apollo on the way. Getting a message here from Jangle in Madison Park saying, good morning and love to you and the eternal good boy who is no doubt enjoying the celestial tribute with you and all of us right now. I wish to dedicate my half marathon this morning and also request Halcyon On and On by Orbital to help propel us as we blast through the course today in honor of Apollo. And any other runner out there today getting ready to run these half marathons. So up next, I've got Orbital up for you on KEXP. 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

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I do. I feel different.

You've got attuned to KEXP. Good morning. I hope that you are easing into your morning, your day. Drinking plenty of water, staying hydrated. And I wanted to give a shout out to Eric in Atlanta, who couldn't help but laugh when he heard Bother earlier, the Lacians track. Also wanted to give a shout out to Ellie in Federal Way, who also lost their kitty Charlie earlier this month. I'm so sorry for your loss. May Charlie rest in peace. Maybe he'll be friends with Apollo. We just heard Thundercat, a fan's mail, Tron song Suite number 2. That song goes out to Aurora in Minneapolis. Genevieve Artadi with Chain Stays. The Yeah Yeah Yeahs with Different Today. And we also heard Orbital On and on KEXP. Thank you so much for tuning in. And if you are just tuning in, I have dedicated the past 3 hours to my cat Apollo, who was my companion and beloved familiar for 16 years, and he passed away last week. And I was hoping by dedicating the show to him, I could heal a little of the pain from losing someone so close to you that's been a part of your everyday life. And I appreciate you sticking along on this journey. I know sometimes hearing about sadness can be challenging, but sometimes it can be healing too. So thanks for being here. And it's also Pride, and KEXP has a lot of Pride celebration coming up today. All today, from 3 until 9, there's going to be a celebration in the gathering space, and a lot of it's going to be broadcasted live on the air. And from 7 until 9, so very soon, there's going to be a whole 2 hours dedicated to Sounds of Survivance and trans people and their native stories pertaining to their gender identities, and that should be really great. So thank you so much for supporting KEXP, allowing us to do programming like dedicating shows to our cats and then jumping right into Pride. Like, that is, you could not do that on commercial radio. You really are leaving it in our hands to navigate the soundscape, and we're doing it together. I really appreciate the messages. Everybody's been so supportive. Thank you. All right, up next, I've got The Cure. I know I already played The Cure, but we're going to listen to The Cure twice on today's show. All Cats Are Gray on KEXP.

You're listening to KEXP, station where the music matters. That was the Radio Department with Pet Grief from their album with the same title. Japanese Breakfast with In Hell from Jubilee. And The Cure, All Cats Are Gray. My name is Greta, and I love to soundtrack your mornings on Saturdays, bright and early. Thank you so much for tuning in, for lending me your attention, your bandwidth, especially today as I paid tribute to my cat, Apollo, who passed away for sticking around with me, and also for your kind messages, compassionate words. Really appreciate it. Wanted to give a shout out to Claire in Los Angeles. Thank you so much for being here. And to Brandon in New Zealand. And also to Luca writing in from Germany, sending much love and offering to do a sketch of Apollo. That's so generous. Thank you. Thank you to you who never writes in. I hope that you are well, and I hope that if you are experiencing grief, that this show could bring you some solace. And I'm wishing you a lovely Saturday. And if you're celebrating Pride, happy Pride. Have a lovely rest of your day. I'm going to sign off. I've got about 6 more minutes, and then it's time for Max Savage on 90.10 from 6 until 7. And Tori J's Got You on Sound of Survivance. Special edition, a love letter to trans people. All right, I've got one more for you here. This is Davochka with Dearly Departed on KEXP. Goodbye. Rest in peace, Apollo. I love you.

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0: You're listening to KXP 90.3. I'm your host, DJ Max Savage. You just heard Seattle-based band The Potholes. The Potholes are a West Seattle funky fusion band who I've seen at the Skylark, a venue in West Seattle, where Root Beer opened up for them. Root Beer, who I've played on my show before. It was such a great show. The Potholes consist of Martin Shea on lead vocals and sax, Hugo Rasmussen on drums, Levin Reeves on trombone, Miles McDonald on guitar, and his younger brother Mitch McDonald on bass. Miles McDonald also produced and played on Root Beer's EP, An X-Ray of You Thinking. Such a great EP. I've played songs from it before. Before that, you heard Morphine with You Look Like Rain. Such a great track from Morphine. I mean, bring that sax back to music. You can see that in the Potholes track and Morphine. I put those together because I would highly recommend the Potholes if you're into bands like Morphine. Before Morphine, you heard Alabama Shakes with Gimme All Your Love. Another one related to the Potholes because the Potholes played this at their show at the Skylark, an instrumental version of the song. It was incredible, and I had no idea they were going to do it. And Alabama Shakes are one of my favorite bands, so of course I was thrilled. Starting off the set, before that, you heard LCD Sound System with All My Friends, one of my favorite songs of all time. It might even be my number one song of all time, but that switches almost every day. I've got 100 favorite songs. What are you going to do? Thanks so much for tuning in to 90.10 on KXP, where the youth voices matter. I got some Courtney Barnett and Waxahachie coming up for you. Stay tuned. Thanks for listening.
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Thank you so much for tuning in. I'm your host, Max Savage. I love that record. It's one of my favorites of the 90s and definitely my favorite of the Smashing Pumpkins catalog. Before that, you heard Wednesday with MJ Lenderman on the vocals there with Perfect, a cover of a Smashing Pumpkins song from their album Adore. Probably one of my favorite covers of all time. I actually only recently discovered that song and it was released way back in 2021. I'm very here for the Wednesday and MJ Lenderman big breakout. I'm a little bit late to it, but I'm a big fan of MJ Lenderman and I loved his album Manning Fireworks, and I'm excited to keep listening to music from him. Definitely need to go back as well. Before that, you heard Dry Cleaning with The Cute Things off their album Secret Love. Really into them, really like that song. And before that, starting off the set, you had Courtney Barnett with Waxahachie. Love Courtney. Thanks so much for listening. I'm your host, Max Savage. 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

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Like I said, that was Cat Power with Could We off their album The Greatest. Definitely recommend Cat Power for fans of Regina Spektor or Fiona Apple. Before that, you heard La Luz with their song News of the Universe. La Luz is a great band that I got put onto by Ty Siegel, who produced their second record, and I noticed that, and I said, okay, let me listen to their second record, Weirdo Shrine, and it was a phenomenal record, and I highly recommend them. Before that, you heard the Afghan Whigs, one of my favorite 90s bands, so criminally underrated, Greg Dooley, such a great vocalist. Before that, you heard Mudhoney, another sort of 90s band, late 80s, who are still kicking it. That album was from 2018. That album would be Digital Garbage. That was Nerve Attack, and that was live on KEXP. One of my favorite live on KEXP in studio sessions. Before that, starting up the set, you heard King Tuff with Twisted on a Train, another artist that Ty Siegel put me on to. I saw that he was touring with Ty Siegel, and I said, oh, dang it, I'm going to miss that show, but let me check out King Tuff, and I really enjoyed his music. And I highly recommend him if you're into Ty Siegel. And if you don't know who Ty Siegel is, you should get familiar with him too. He's a great musician. Thanks everybody for listening. I've been your host, DJ Max Savage. This has been KEXP 90.3, 90.10, where the youth voices matter. Have a great day, everybody.

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4: 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KEXC Huchin Yalamu. KEXP Asali Tiso Washib Chath Tol Al Dzid Zalalich Swatiuftud A Tith Du Abj Tol Al Turi Tuhakwa.

KEXP. That was Lito Pimienta with Overturn off her wonderful album La Belleza. And in the background, we are hearing TJ Kianotario Kanakamaoli, Mahu composer. And Lito Pimienta as well is a non-binary Wayuu artist. And I'd like to welcome you to today's show, which I call Transnative. This is the second annual episode of the show. The original show we did 2 years ago was to honor Next Benedict, a non-binary Choctaw student who was murdered and unfortunately was the cause of the inspiration of this show. And why am I doing this show today? I'm doing this show because we are a Native show. We represent Native people, Native knowledge. And cultural genocide is something that happened hand in hand with colonization along with genocide. And when you try to erase people's cultures, you erase the lessons that they've learned, the lessons that turned into culture, and the lessons that can offer the world a gift in being a better place. And one of the gifts that Native people, my own people, Kanakamaoli people, all people in throughout Oceania, all Polynesians, Micronesians, Melanesians, but then also realizing that nearly every Native American tribe I can find, every indigenous peoples throughout Central, South America, everywhere I look for names and I look for terms that describe people who walk outside the binary construct that was created by colonizers when it comes to gender, sexuality, and find that these people, my ancestors, had not just a place of acceptance in our communities, but were revered, were seen as gifts. And one thing I encounter a lot, especially looking through Polynesian people, is the saying that Mahu Fafapine, we may see as non-binary or trans, are like flowers to a garden. A garden would be pretty boring without them, and they are gifts. They are there for us to enjoy. And so I just want to have this day to be a two-hour love letter to trans people, to all people whose gender or sexual identities exist outside those lines of the binary construct, and remind them that Native people in mass have had words that describe you, that cherish you, that identify you, that are older than the English language itself. And I hope that through understanding that, you see that you do belong, you are seen, and that the things that may confront you with hatred are absolutely constructed by colonization and don't have anything to do with what we've known since time immemorial, and that is that you belong and you are cherished and you are revered. So today's show, all the music I'm playing today will be nothing but artists who exist outside of those lines of the binary construct. And we'll kick things off with Quinn Christofferson, who's a trans man, Inupiaq artist, and one of my favorite songwriters. And this is Quinn contributing to the Transa compilation. And I hope you enjoy. Welcome to Transnative.

Quimziwi, this is Molly Obomswin from the band Dear Lady, and I'm calling in to wish a very, very beautiful day to all of our trans and two-spirit and non-binary and gender-fluid relatives from all walks of life. You are loved, you are celebrated, and you have so many ancestors behind you whose footsteps you follow and who are with you all the time. Just rooting for you. Tumach Kazamopa, we love you so much. Thank you for being here and being yourselves and being loud and being proud and holding your head up high. You inspire all of us, and we are your community. Kazamopa.

I hate you. And she said, because you don't know.

This identity predates colonization. This identity predates 1492. This identity predates the birth of Christ. It has and will always exist. This identity is ancient. Trans, non-binary, two spirits, these are new words of a Western language associated with identities that predate that language. It is an ancient identity. The LGBTQ movement didn't start in the 60s. It started in ancient times, ancient like stone walls. I'm talking ancient like Chuki, Chinchai, Kashkani, Dakmi, Kadiwarni, Jaguar, androgynous deity, channeling masculine, feminine energy, channeling medicine. I am not a third gender. I am the fourth, fifth, sixth entity, so I will not conform to Western identities. We are the descendants of indigenous peoples. We are more than just Machu Picchu. Our identities cannot be summed up by LGBTQ. More like two spirit, one body. Let this poem teach you homophobia, transphobia. This hate cannot destroy an identity that is ancient.

Indigenous power, indigit queer power, KEXP. That was Black Belt Eagle Scouts, Winomish Colville, and Inupiaq. Legend in my mind, who is a queer singer-songwriter, Catherine Paul. Before that, the late, great Cree Two-Spirit composer, Chris Dirksen. Overture to the Spider Being. Chris Dirksen tragically passed away in a car accident about a month ago and is a staple to the show.

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1: Coda word describing people that have two spirits. But it was created as a courtesy to English speakers, and it is sort of like the native version of LGBTQ+. And it is exclusive to First Nations and Native American people. And so when you hear me say two-spirit, that's just what that means. And there's a lot of meanings to all these great, there's so many different ways that we can describe or words that go back since time immemorial that describe people, describe gender as being fluid, as well as sexuality as being a spectrum. Like the Aleut people have Twa Yagekuk, which means woman transformed into man, and Agagishukush, which means man transformed into woman. The Lakota have Winkte, which is wants to be like women, is what it translates to. The Mapuche have a lot of words, and I'll be going through all these different words and their meanings so that you can feel a place of belonging and so that you can see how those relatives that you love and cherish belong and have been cherished since going back since before colonization. And I hope that it is a reminder that this knowledge, which is pretty much worldwide, has been there forever, has been going back and always seen. And in Hawaii, and I think Kumuhina kind of really helped me understand how in Hawaii, if you had someone who was born who was mahu, which means in the middle, who walks both the lines of feminine and masculine traits, that they were seen as gifts that were honored healers. They're also trusted teachers, because we saw those people as being exceptional in teaching our young children, because they have an understanding. They could walk in both lines and have an understanding of their growth and help them develop and understand their own identities. But I will keep playing music. If you'd like to send a message, as you've heard currently from Molly Obamsawin from Dear Lady, as well as Bobby Sanchez, I reached out to all my most played artists on Sound Survivance, and I asked them to send one-minute love letters to trans people. And I wanted to confront all this hate that they're being confronted with love in terms of endearment and affirmation. And so if you as a listener would like to send a one-minute love letter, you can, 206-903-5397 or DJ at KXP, where my wonderful, beautiful friend Cassidy is helping track all of that information and all your texts and emails today. I won't be able to read all of them most likely, but if I'm not able to read them, know that like just saying that, putting that out in the world is maybe a good way to affirm your love and your support of all people who walk outside the binary construct. This is Cree queer artist and one of my favorite songwriters, Fontaine. Enjoy.

right for us just to exist. Shouldn't be an argument. Catch us walking down the street, flowing, glowing, sparkling. Resisting against the system, our existence is a monument. Men want to touch us, but behind closed doors. Love us in secrecy, don't we deserve much more? I'm not your experiment, like new worlds to explore. Nothing's new to us, cause we were here before. Which culture you think invented gayness? I could never tell you cause it's ancient. Transphobia isn't native to First Nations. Homophobia's white supremacy invasion. You must have respect for the ancient ways. I bet you're still hoping this is just a phase. I knew I was trans at an early age. Coming out the womb when they misgendered me. You can't circumvent our happiness. Trans bodies have our beauty is immaculate. We are accurately, passionately fabulous. And wherever we exist is miraculous. Having pride is nothing without inclusivity. They're trying to criminalize us just for being

We had a different arrangement, and now we hate ourselves like some self-discrimination. Trans bodies are like temples, I could see you worshiping. Trans bodies sentimental, more beneath the surfaces. Trans bodies love each other and the love is permanent. Trans bodies will prevail and you cannot circumvent. You can't circumvent our happiness. Trans bodies, how our beauty is immaculate. We are accurately, passionately fabulous. And wherever we exist is miraculous.

look to me and they will say, she is a woman. She is indigenous. She is young. She is pretty. And they are right. Listen to me and they will say, her voice is beautiful. She is Muskogee. She is an artist. She is a singer. And they are also right. But I am so much more. I am mixed. I am Latin. I am white. I am American. I am two-spirit. I am logical. I am spiritual. I am imperfect. I am so much more. I am all the things you think I am and all the things I can tell you I am. But I still am so, so much more. And I have many things which I would like to say about myself, about my people, and about all people. And so I shall speak.

my mind still works wonders. Give thanks to the culture and the comforts. Give thanks to my matriarch and father for the implicit process of self-reflection, development, and consciousness. Read books and be hungry. My sister found more than me. Living in New York City, academics and organizations. I'm profusely proud of her desires and actualizations. Meanwhile,

0: I'm kinda out of touch. Making money from anti-Semites. Hiding my demographic out of fear that they might hate my enigmatic type. I've grown austere. Somehow I found inspiration in my ancestors. Classical enslavers and erasures. A misnomer though, cause humans is individual. And though Greco-Roman Phoenicians is mere cousins to half my people, I feel no crime in being who I am and more. I am new past and my ancestral ways. I don't need to connect to be real, but I can anyway if I feel so inclined. I do not feel chosen, but I know that like all, I am divine.
1: Hey y'all, it's Yahega from Throne. Hishtestong go. Shout out to all my trans relations, non-binary people, and Two-Spirit homies from a fellow Two-Spirit. You are deserving of Anogechka Mon Atla Kwichka. That's love and respect. You know we always been here, so be proud of who you are and where you come from. Chase your dreams and keep bringing love to yourself and the world. I'll talk to y'all later.

0: KEXP, Sounds of Survivance, here on Transnative, our annual show celebrating trans people and all people who walk outside the binary construct when it comes to gender and sexuality. That was Zun, which is short for Zun Gade'e, which is an Anishinaabe sentence, which means they have a courageous heart. Zun is Ojibwe, and Two-Spirit is also a member of the band Ombigaze, and you're going to be hearing more from Zun later. And then we had a message from Throne, from Yehega from Throne, sending their love to all our trans, non-binary, and LGBTQ plus people. And we had back-to-back tracks from Throne off the wonderful album Aster and Daffodils. Or the album is Singing Bear Speaks. The songs are Aster and Daffodils and So I Shall Speak, which was the introduction to that album. And then one of my heroes, Bobby Sanchez, Wari Two-Spirit poet, transgendered model. That was Trans 101. And leading things off was queer Cree singer-songwriter Fontaine with Nature Song for the Time Being, which was one of my favorite albums of 2023 here on Sound Survivance.
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0: I want to say hi to Mo in San Francisco, as well as Rob in the U District, and Andy and Tina in Hell's Kitchen, New York City. Steph in LA said, "Oh, Kevin, I'm sitting here with tears in my eyes. I never realized how much I need to hear, feel that I'm seen and heard until I do. Thanks for the medicine this morning." You're welcome, Steph. Sending all my aloha to you. And I want to say hi to Guy, who's from Earth. Said, in the plant world, there are monoecious of one house plants who possess both flowers, male and female. Dioecious, two house plants who possess only one flower, either male or female. I hope I pronounced the Greek stuff correctly. Ellery and Ballard said, "Aloha, hey, Kevin. Infinite mahalo to you and your work for everything. Hey, mahalo for listening." I want to say hi to Scout in North Coast, Oregon, Amanda Lynn in Shoreline. Kaiju and Kent said, "This set has me choked up. Queer people have always existed and will continue to exist no matter what." Very true. And I want to say hi to Paul in the UK, as well as Skip in White Center. And if you're hearing this show and you're hearing the messages from the different artists who are expressing their love and appreciation for our trans friends, our non-binary friends, our gender fluid friends, our all those who walk outside the lines, because as Native people, we understand that they've always existed. Our languages have words for them that are older than the English language itself. But if you would like to jump in and send your message of love to all these people, especially on today, which is Pride here in Seattle, please do 206-903-5397 or dj@kxp.org. And I'm going to keep things going with the wonderful OG Cree artist Anaknid, who is Two-Spirit. And this is Sky Woman.

0: AXP. The sounds of Mohawk Two-Spirit artist Shawnee Kish was So Long off the album Revolution. Before that, the wonderful Trixie Mattel, Ojibwe gay trans drag queen, that was Backwoods Barbie off Trixie Mattel Moving Parts, the acoustic album. And then Two-Spirit Plains Cree artist Wyatt C. Lewis, O Vibrant Sky off the wonderful album Chandler, which is one of my favorite albums from 2024. Then OG Cree Two-Spirit artist Anaknid, that was Sky Woman off of Dreamweaver. My name is DJ Kevin Sir, and this is our annual show, which we call Trans Native, here on Sound Survivance, celebrating trans people and all people whose gender or sexual identities exist outside of the colonizer's binary construct. And every artist we play today as well walks outside those lines too. Thanks for being here.
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4: KEXP Tzidzilalich. KEXC Huchin Yalamu. KEXP Asali Tiso Washubchal. 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Swatiuftud. Atil du abj to al turi tu hakwa.
0: Ala mai kao ko. Ko aloha ne oi I Sounds of Survivance ma ke EXP. DJ Kevin Sir ko o noa. Ke ho alaha ne o ke EXP ma ka aina o Duwamish. Ame ka aina o olone. Belina mai kao ko me ke aloha. My name is DJ Kevin Sir and you are listening to Sounds of Survivance on KEXP. Sending all my love to all the people where we are broadcasting from both Duwamish and Ohlone territories. And this is Trans Native, our annual show celebrating Native knowledge and culture and how nearly every Native culture I research has names and words for people who exist outside of the binary construct that are older than the English language itself. And I share this with all my people out there who walk outside those lines so that they not only see that they are seen, but they are there. They are revered as they were by my ancestors, by all our Native ancestors out there. And it is a joy to be playing this music with you today, but also to share a piece of our cultures and of so many different people's cultures that affirm who you are. And affirm who our relatives are. And I hope that you take that to heart. And I hope that you see that the hatred you're confronted with is noise created by something that came to our shores that didn't exist beforehand. I want to say hi to Vanessa in Portland. Said, Indigenous Pride Show has me tearing up on the bus. So beautiful. Thank you for everything. It's a good day to be brown and gay. I love that. Said, love you, KEXP. And then I want to say hi to Sarah in Seattle. And thanks for the reminder. You Indigiqueer is today at Pier 62, 2 to 8 p.m. Amazing show full of just vibrant, incredible drag queens, DJs, music. Go check that out. It's become an amazing tradition here in Seattle. And here at KXP, we'll be kicking off Pride 2026 celebration with Larry Rose at noon. And then live from the gathering space, we'll have Reverend Dollars, DJ Britt, DJ Riz, DJ Kennedy. It's going to be a day of joy. So come on down and celebrate, and let's just be who we are together and love each other. I want to say hi to Patrick in Piscataway, New Jersey, Gabriel in Linwood, Patrick in SeaTac. And then Rise in Seattle said, I was at Pride Fest last night in Seattle and want to send all my love to all trans, non-binary, two-spirit, and especially the disabled trans people. Seeing many people dancing and smiling yesterday was beyond magical. I want to say hi to Bill in Greenwood, Hunter in San Francisco, and JD, our own DJ assistant, just said, happy Pride. Kevin, love the last set. Thank you for that. I'm going to keep music going. This is a wonderful Oglala Lakota artist by the name of Mato Wayuhi, who you may also know as an actor and is also queer and a wonderful leader in our community. This is Bygone Era.

0: is about to blow. SOS, cause I'm sinking. Gun consumers and that deep land. Just running from the fact that I will always feel alone.
1: Aloha my kako. This is TJ Keanu-Terio with Lo'ihi Records, with a message to all my trans mahu fa'afa fangi friends out there, that you are not alone. Happy Pride. Aloha Nui.

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To you, my transmasc, transfemme, and non-binary native siblings, I, Thea, your Māori lesbian sister from Aotearoa, New Zealand, acknowledge you and send you my love. He kākono I ruia mai I rangi Aotea, meaning you are a seed born from ancestral greatness. Our late great King Tuheitia Pōtātou Te Whirowhiro Te Tuawhitu said in the face of the current conservative racist government in New Zealand, Kia Māori ai te tū, I te ao I te pō, meaning be Māori, be Indigenous, in the light and in the dark. Therefore, to you, my beautiful siblings, I say, be trans, be native, all day, every day. Ahakoa te aha, no matter what. Ka tū kotahi tātou, we stand together.

KEXP. This is Transnative. Our annual show on Sounds of Survivance, which is your weekly show amplifying colonized Native people from around the world. That was Tomorrow, a queer and non-binary artist, Nance, based here in Seattle, with the song Strawberry Ice Cream. And before that, Jen Clore, Maori artist, Na Puhi Anat Nati Kahu. And that song is called Mana Takata Pui. Takata Pui is the Maori phrase that basically translates to LGBTQ plus. And Mana Takata Pui, I know this because it's also very related to Hawaiian, just means gay strength. And before that, Sebastian Gaskin with the song Safe from Cree Nation, who is queer. And we had a message from Kanaka Maoli composer, who have been playing a little bit today, TJ Keanu-Tario. And Bridge Hartman, who's a Mahu Kanaka Maoli artist with Papa Mau. And before that was Mata Waiuhi with Bygoner from that Oglala Lakota Swinomish Inupiaq queer composer, songwriter, performer, model, actor, amazing human being who can do no wrong. And my name is DJ Kevin Sir. And

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1: And if you have a message you'd like to say, to share, I say it like a love letter to people who walk outside the binary construct, you can send that message to 206-903-5397 or tj@kexp.org. Also want to say hi to Victoria in Fairfax, Adi in Occupied Duwamish Territory, who said that Native is probably one of my favorite shows on KEXP. I appreciate that. Jeff in Pioneer Square, Maxie and Sherry in Olga, Washington. Olga's wonderful island. Sherry in Ashland, Oregon. Dave in Rainier Beach. Jules, David in Olympia. Vinton in Spokane Valley. And Justin in North Seattle. Thanks for all your lovely messages. And in the background, we're listening to the wonderful sounds of Zibiwan, who's Anishinaabe, two-spirit composer, producer. And we'll get to more music after this.
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1: Oh, hey. Hamu, new Greg Minania, new QU Itakada. My name is Greg. I'm from the band Dead Pioneers, and I speak in behalf of the entire band as we shout out our trans friends, our non-binary friends, our two-spirit relatives. We want you to know that you're not alone. We want you to know that we see you and that we are here for you in any way that we can be. We know that it is important to protect trans lives, that it's important to protect trans children, that it's important to uphold and sustain trans joy. We're in a crazy time right now, and in this craziness, we hope that you're taking care of yourself, and we hope that you know that a little band like ours loves you and that we see you. So keep your head up.

XP! Sounds of Survivance, our annual trans native show. Our 2-hour love letter to trans and all people who exist outside the binary construct. That was Dine Band Fools, led by the wonderful trans woman Natani Cornelius, who we'll hear more from later, ran a tropical with Cartagena Native Mexican American queer artist, and Ziggy Ramo, indigenous Australian and Solomon Island hip hop artist. And that song was called Pretty Boy. And Ziggy said, "Pretty Boy is me reclaiming my masculinity and starting a dialogue between men to take responsibility of our insecurities. For too long, we have repressed our emotions, causing pain to ourselves and those around us. The Western perception of masculinity is so rigid and limiting. Men can be pretty. Women can be handsome. It's so simple. Just like gender, life is fluid." Then we had a wonderful message from Greg Deal, Dead Pioneers, and Yahtzeen, featuring Tlingit queer artist Ashley Young. That was Ear Kenrot from Stand On My Shoulders from earlier this year. And Ashley Young is an incredible singer who has a new album on the way, so keep an eye out for that. And thanks for being with us. Thanks for being here today. Again, this show is inspired by ancestral knowledge, by the countless native words that exist throughout the colonized world that describe gender and sexuality as a spectrum, as things that are fluid, words and terms that are older than the English language themselves. And, you know, for example, as I look through my own little guide here, the Lakota have the word winkte, which means want to be like a woman. Ojibwe have inini kazo and ikwe kazo, which means women who function as men, or one who endeavors to be like a man, and then the other is men who chose to function as a woman, or one who endeavors to be like a woman. Ogokwe or ogokwa, which means man-woman or woman-man. Okit ikawe, which means warrior woman. And if you're out there and you're native as well, I highly recommend you look and you research and you understand these things, because so much of what we're doing as native people is reversing cultural genocide. And part of that is reclaiming our understanding of these words and our understanding of the roles and reverence we have for these people who walk outside of this binary construct that was brought to our shores. And I could talk a lot about it, but I'm going to let this wonderful hip-hop artist, Tremoro artist, Jay Taj, say more here on Trans Native.

Way before the Western world was arguing and debating about gender, Pacifica people honored and protected and dignified it in ways that I think we can all learn from. My name is Jay Taj, and I'm going to talk about something today that requires care, not just from me, of course, but from you as well, because it belongs to specific communities and cultures and people, and I hope we can honor that as we talk about it. Across the Pacific, many cultures have long recognized more than just two genders, not as political or sexual statements, but as a way of life woven into the way that families work and how communities are led and how knowledge is passed down. In Samoa, for example, there is something called the Fa'afafine, and this word translates to in the manner of a woman, but it is actually a recognized third gender, not defined by who they love, but by who they are and the way that they can contribute to the village. They are caretakers of elders, caretakers of children, diplomats that can move freely between the world of men and the world of women in ways that nobody else can. In Fa Samoa, there's a word for service, and that is tautua, and Fa'afafine have always been central to that. And in Hawaii and Tahiti, they are called mahu, and mahu means in the middle, dual male and female spirit, honored as healers and teachers and keepers of genealogy. And there's actually four ancient boulders sitting on the shore of Waikiki right now, placed there over 500 years ago in order to honor four mahu healers that traveled across the ocean from Tahiti to Hawaii to heal the sick. And it's not just exclusive to these islands. Tonga has Fakaleiti, and Fiji has Vakasalewalewa, and Kiribati and Tuvalu have Pinapinaaine, and the Cook Islands have Akavaine. Across the Pacific, there's always been words for this, but more importantly, there's always been a place for this. And colonization arrived and called it a sin. And laws that Fa'afafine are still fighting to repeal today were written during post-colonial rule, and the word mahu was once a title of deep respect, and it's been turned into a slur. I've watched Western societies try to fit Fa'afafine or the others into a box to simply put them under gay or under trans and queer. Now, while they have the right to identify with any of these things, Fa'afafine is a pre-Western cultural identity, not a Western category. They never were. And they are Pacifica people living Pacifica lives in the ways that our ancestors always understood them to be, whole and honored and necessary. And while colonization tries to make it shameful, it doesn't work on me. As a boy, I once heard a man say that Fa'afafine or mahu to the Pacific are flowers to a garden, something that we not only protect and nourish, but we admire and respect. And I personally will never disagree with that. So love to my Fa'afafine, my mahu, and my family. I love y'all.

This has been Trans Native, our annual show honoring our Mahu, our trans, our non-binary, all the people that not only understand that gender and sexuality is fluid and a spectrum, but honoring our ancestors who understood that, who have countless words describing the many different roles and ways in which these people honored our communities. And if you are a Native person out there, I want you to know that any time that you are confronted with hate, that you witness hate, homophobia, and these things, that that's not just an attack on these people, that's an attack on your culture. That's an attack on our ancestors. It's an attack on who we were and who we are. Our trans people are our teachers. They're healers. It's amazing how, like, all these cultures separated by oceans, continents, how often the roles of people that were gifted with the existence of somebody who was trans, who was non-binary, they found their roles in common places in Hawaii, throughout North America, Central, South America, Australia. Like, those people were seen as teachers and healers most commonly. They were trusted with our elders. They were trusted to care for us. And they understood so much more than we could that didn't have that gift. So honor these people by celebrating them, honor by loving them, but also honor by standing up for them. And remember that when you do so, you are standing up for your ancestors. I want to send all my aloha, meke aloha, to all my people who exist outside those lines. And know that you're seen, you are loved, you're absolutely cherished here on Sound Survivance today and every day on KEXP.

Aloha, my name is Isabel Vaiu'u Walker, and I'm a singer-songwriter originally from Wailuku Ma'a. My hope is that my trans family and friends and extended community would know beyond a shadow of a doubt that they are not forgotten, nor will they ever be alone. I hope that you feel loved. I hope that you feel seen and witnessed on a daily basis, moment by moment, and that you know how celebrated you are and that your existence is precious to us. I am so honored to love you and to know.

0: Wasser ET. This is Nicholas Glennon, Ye Hyatsin from Yatsin. Message to my trans-native kin. You are seen. You are cherished. You carry the breath of our ancestors, their wisdom held in your being, their love woven into your spirit. Our people have always known those who walk beyond the lines between the spaces are sacred. You hold the power the world cannot take from you. No matter what storms may rise, you are not alone. We stand beside you. We lift you. We sing your name into the future. You are loved. You are honored. You belong. Gunish Chief.
1: My name is Zoon, and I'm from the band Zoon and Omdigazek. I want you, all my trans friends in the world, to know that you are not alone, that you are loved, and that I see and celebrate you. I, for a long time, had to hide what was inside me and my queerness, because the people around me were very dangerous. And for many years, I had to keep it a secret, and I think that was the most painful part of it. The narrative has changed, and I'm so grateful to the Creator for that. Now I can wear my earrings in public and display myself the way I want to be seen. And I hope that this message some way conveys to you how I feel. Miigwech, Bamlapi.

0: Scully. And hello, my name is Natani Cornelius and I play in the band Spirit Hotel. I want to start by saying that trans, queer, and non-binary peoples are sacred. That much is obvious. We have the power to batter the walls of colonialism and halt patriarchal destruction. We are sacred because we spiritually embrace our humanity, desire, and courage. We're messy, powerful, and utterly and beautifully human. But what I want to say to my trans siblings is that I am in constant awe of who you are. It would be easiest to speak the truth on how we were spiritual leaders and songwriters of nations and practices throughout history, or how the adventures of bold and fearless queers battled their times to inspire us today. But we are not our people of yesterday, and our tomorrows have not yet arrived. You are the divinity of this moment right now, as you choose to be. You are the sublime creation and expression of the body, soul, mind, and spirit, choosing to love, destroy, create, and share. You are the little gods changing your world with every choice that you make. And I cannot stress how important it is to see yourself as powerful in every breath. The only moment you have is the one passing through you right now. We are not spectators of our own experience. We are magic healers and workers who spread color and majesty throughout true inhabitants of this body and world. No one does it like us, and you can do it like no other. You are accentuated notes that coda the opus of every day, magnificently important and powerful in the landscape of peoples. Please live proudly and joyfully in every breath, for our people of yesterday and for our people of tomorrow. I am so thankful for you today. Yeah.
1: This has been Trans Native, our annual show on Sound Survivance on KXP. I want to thank Cassidy, DJ Eurydice, for coming up from Portland and helping out with messages today. Also want to send a deep mahalos to DJ Chili, who helped out today, as well as super producer Russell, Afshin, a small team of people here that stepped in, believed in the show, and took care of it. Mahalo nui to you. I want to thank all the listeners who texted in. I need to thank Jeff in Pioneer Square, Max and Cherry, Jules, Vinton in Spokane Valley, Justin in North Seattle, Charlie in Mount Vernon, Ateva, Chris in Chelsea, Maine and St. Paul in Minnesota said thank you. My wife Chelsea is Canadian First Nations, and her son, my stepchild, has a birthday today. He's trans, and you made their day today with loving messages for trans positivity, especially since we're separated from him during these trying times. Please wish James Evenings a happy birthday. Happy birthday. I also want to say hi to Sam in Kent. LaVon in Provo, Rhode Island said, I'm trans, queer. I turned 30 yesterday, so I'm grateful to be spending my morning listening and learning and appreciating. Thank you so much for what you do. Joey in Capitol Hill. Mandy in Seattle said, I grew up in Hawaii and have a trans daughter. It was very moving and made me cry, but we're all here for you. And I just want to thank everybody for tuning in. Please share this show with your loved ones on the archive at kxp.org/indigenous. Until next time, I'm going to leave you with Inupiaq, Athabascan trans songwriter Quinn Christofferson, to send my deepest mahalos. Ahui o kakou.
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He says he loves you and he's doing good in school. 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

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Terrible accent. This is Positive Vibrations. With yours truly, the tall homie Vitamin, filling in for my brother Kid Hops. Thank you for the opportunity. And of course, giving thanks for love and light this morning. And hopefully you're feeling the love through the music. We tried to invoke the sun this morning with some Don Carlos. That one was called Mr. Sun. We need you, Mr. Sun. Please come out and visit us. Before that, we had Black Hero. And as we know, the sun brings new life. New life would be the title of that song. And we begin our set with Bugle. That one's called Upliftment. And that's exactly what we're here for. If you are so inclined. Hey. Feel free to hit me up. I'm here with you till noon. And of course, it's all positive vibrations. Here's how you do it. DJ at KEXP.org. Or if it's major, I'm checking my pager, 206-903-5397. Where my good vibes tribe at? Hit me up, y'all. Keep it locked, all right? One love.

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4: 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Speaking of the music, you just heard Hector Roots Lewis with Peace of Mind. We all need it. And let's do what we can to spread the love as well. Before that, we had Mr. Vegas with Nige Bounce. I love that one. By request, and we were going to get to this one, but hey, we're playing it early today. You heard Coffee, Rapid Fire. Before that, we had Chronics with Family First. A message. Speaking of family first, the KEXP family / Good Vibes Tribe is in the building spreading all the love. We begin this particular set with Johnny Osborne featuring Taurus Riley, pardon me. And that one's titled We Need Love. As we do, speaking of love, sending love to the Good Vibes Tribe, Rob, Roger, Mike in the building, Victoria always in the building, what up sis, Sam way out in Bremerton, another Mike from Austin, Texas, visiting the Bay, hopefully you're enjoying the Bay Area, what up Ted, Laurel, Michael from Fort Collins, Aaron and Lucille, I had that rapid fire for you. What up, Tina? My ex-assistant Sue is even in the building. What up, Sue? I see you, Jacob. Yes, I. What up, Evan in the building? Hazel, I see you. Y'all make a brother feel good up here. So I'm going to go ahead and reciprocate with the music. I urge you to keep it locked. And of course, if you want to holler at me, here's how you do it. DJ@kexp.org or 206-903-5397. Holla at your boy. Keep it locked. One love.

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0: you were waiting on a friend, you have a friend in us. You are where the music matters. This is Positive Vibrations with yours truly, the tall homie Vitamin D, filling in for my brother Kid Hops. Thank you for the opportunity, my brother Kid Hops. Great human being. Shout out to my bro. Of course, giving thanks for another day above ground. It is raining. I'm trying to invoke the sun with the music. It's not working now. But hey, I feel sunny. And we're spreading love through the music, love and light. You just heard the mighty Rootsmen and Toots and the Maytals. That one's Waiting on a Friend. Before that, we had Liam Bailey with A Perfect Release, As It Was. Before that, by request, even though I was getting to it too. This is why I love my Good Vibes Tribe. I ain't even got a try up here. That was J. Calm and Nigel Boy. That one's called Emotions, giving us the feeling, literally. Before that, we had Jazz Elise with Move Mountain. And Hard Tense Ellis with People Make the World Go Round. Wonderful cover. My Good Vibes Tribe is in the building. I see your request. And we're going to get to all them things. I urge you to keep it locked. You are where the music matters. 90.3 FM in Seattle, 92.7 FM in the Bay. 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We're doing Morse code, carrier pigeons, however you want to get in touch with me. Go ahead and spread me some love, man. Send some love to the live chat. And I will reciprocate it with the music. Keep it locked, all right?
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2: 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Sending love and light. Thank you for being here. This is the tall homie Vitamin D filling in for my brother Kid Hops. Grateful for the opportunity to spread love through the music. And let's get some healing going on and things like that. We just heard Jimmy Cliff, Many Rivers to Cross. One of our listeners is dealing with some grief, and so I'm sure that song hits home. Keep your head up. Big up to you. Before that, by request, we had Tenor Saul. Thank you for this one. That one's Golden Hen, one of my favorite joints. And of course, Tenor Saul, one of my favorite dancehall artists. Before that, by request, we had Peter Tosh with Legalize It. And we begin with Ahmed Swore and Bob Marley, the Exodus remix. I got some good requests coming down the pipe. And I'm gonna cook a little bit for y'all too. I urge you to keep it locked. And if you wanna holler at me, here's how you do it. DJ at kexp.org, 206-903-5397. I'm right here by the phone booth. Hit your boy up. One love, keep it locked. All right.

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0: 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We are so glad you're here, sending you love and light. This is Positive Vibrations with yours truly, the tall homie Vitamin D, filling in for my brother Kid Hops. And I'd like to take this opportunity to wish you all happy Pride. You should pull up to the gathering space today. We are celebrating Pride. And man, it's about to be lit. I think you really need to pull up. Reverend Dollars is going to be in the building. Britt, and of course, our Uncle Riz, along with Kennedy. We're going all the way to 9 p.m. Pull up on us. We also got some live performances, too. Kimmy Cash, Lavish the Jewel, and Violet Vireo. And yeah, they're going to do some, you know what? Just log on to KEXP.org and get all the info. And I really urge you to pull up for real, for real, for real. And get some of this love through the music. Speaking of that, you just heard Desiree. Well, Set the Flame. I like that. Set something on fire. Hopefully it's a nice little something you rolled up. You feel me? We're all for it. This is Positive Vibrations. Yes. Before that, you heard Buju Banton. By request, even though it was already queued up. And this is why I love my good vibes tribe. You guys have some of the best taste. I don't even got to think about it up here. That Buju song was Butterflies. Before that, we had Silly Walks Discotheque and Agent Sasko with Easy. Easy. Before that, we had Coco T and Massive B. That one's called Where You Gone. Proceeding that, we had Frankie Paul with Only You. And we began our set with Skip Marley, In Our Sight. Smooth groove, got the Al Green in the back and all that. I'm gonna urge you to keep it locked. I got some great requests coming down. And if you wanna send me some love or a request, I will do my best to get to it. Here's how you do it. KEXP.org, 206-903-5397. If it's major, I'm checking my pager. Keep it locked, y'all. One love.
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1: That one goes out to Sam Howell right there. Dedication. Keep it locked.

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We so appreciate you being here in all your ears. And of course, my Good Vibe Tribe is in the building, showing me so much love. Shout out Lexi Hunsaker. Shout out to the Denali Climbing Rangers from the Jenny Lake Climbing Rangers. What? Okay. Mad Climbing Rangers. I don't even know where Jenny Lake is, but shout out to y'all. Let's run down the music right fast. You just heard the Upsetters. Dread Lion. What's the name of that one? Arr. Before that, we had Augustus Pablo. That one's called Java. Hopefully you got your Java in. It's already 11, so I'm pretty sure you have. I'm definitely gonna get a cup when I get up out of here. Before that, we have the Techniques with Queen Majesty. Shout out to all the queens. All the love to y'all. Without y'all, ain't nothing is happening. Before that, we had Case and Loud City. That one's called Cruise Control. For all those that's out there cruising, hopefully you're enjoying the soundtrack. We begin our set with Annie Kamozi. That one's called I Want You. Speaking of once, I want you to keep it locked. And if you want to holler at me, here's how you do it. DJ at KEXP.org, 206-903-5397. And let me remind you that we are doing a Pride celebration in the gathering space today. Log on to KEXP.org for all the details. All I know is we got some of the best DJs in the game spinning today. And it starts 3 p.m. Go ahead and pull up. We will be glad to have you. This is Positive Vibrations with yours truly, the Tall Homie Vitamin D, filling in for Kid Hops. Thank you for the opportunity. I have a few more requests. I'm going to cook up a little bit, and I'm with you for about 45 minutes. That said, one love, and keep it locked, all right? Yes, sir.

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2: 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I want to go to the Laser Dome one day. One day. You are where the music matters. 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However you listen to your music, thank you for being here, sending you love and light through the music. And of course, we are thankful for every day above ground. Thankful for you. For reals, for reals. Of course, happy Pride Day. Make sure you pull up in the gathering space today at 3 p.m. We got it going on. This is Positive Vibrations. Subbing in for Kid Hops. This is the tall homie Vitamin D, and I'm so loving all the love I'm getting. Shout out to everybody in the gathering space too. I see you. You're looking lovely and beautiful. That's right. We just heard Holly. That one's called Pure Blue, and it's one of my favorite joints of lately. Of late, I got so many favorite songs. You know, I know I'm always saying that. But really, that's the cut. Before that, we had J Boog and Busy Signal. That one's called Juggling Sweet. Another beautiful one. Proceeding that, we had Zap Pow. But this is reggae music. Before that, we had Protege, with Big 45. Lock your guns up, though. I know it's Second Amendment up there, but put them guns away, man. Please. Before that, we had Sister Nancy, by request, classic material. That one's called Bong Belly. And we begin our set with Third World, 96 Degrees in the Shade, also by request. Told you my Good Vibes tribe, they have great taste in music, so I'm taking all the requests. I don't know if I'm going to get to all of them before the show's over, but I'm doing my best. I'm doing my best. Keep it locked. And of course, holler at me if you need to or if you want to. Here's how you do it. DJ at KEXP.org. 206-903-5397. Keep it positive, y'all. One love.

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And wherever you're at listening to the music, thank you for being here, giving thanks for another day above ground. Who's in my background, speaking of ground? The KXP family is in the building, and of course we're spreading love through the music. You just heard Ja Lil. That one's titled Good Times. And yes, it was. Before that, we had Holly Cook with Rockaway. Proceeding that, yeah, we had some Lee Scratch Perry by request. Thank you for that, Christine. See you back in the hood. We begin our set with Steel Pulse. That one's called Handsworth Revolution. Give a few shout outs. What up, Roger? Matt and Victoria. What up, Liz? Dustin from Evergreen Surf Shop. All right. Surf's up. What up, Will? I see ya. Todd in the building. Of course, Tina's with us always. What up, Keith? Bob, Extra Sour, always in the building. What up, though? What up, Johnny? We see you. Hey, Barry, what's happening, brother? Shout out, Glenn. Shout out, Eric. Caleb, the list goes on and on and on. What up, Heidi? We appreciate you. What up, Sarah? Laguna Beach, Benjamin Gomes. All y'all, I just want to extend a thanks. There's so many more people I can shout out. I'm going to be here all day, but we ain't got time for that, really. I'm going to hit you with one more cut, and at this point, I must bid you farewell. Peace and blessings to you all. Thank you once again, Kid Hops, for letting me bless the turntables for the people. And I'm out. All right?

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0: 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That is music from Christine and the Queens and a song called Tilted. That is going back to the album from 2016, Dochi with Anxiety, that came out last year, and The Hidden Cameras, starting off the set with Boys of Melody, and that came out way back in 2003. I'm Larry Rose. I'm filling in for Morgan today on this Saturday afternoon, and we are celebrating Pride. Excited to have you join us to celebrate Pride today at 3 o'clock in the gathering space. Reverend Dollars, Britt, DJ Riz, Kennedy will take you through great sets live, and you can come down and party with us. We've got all kinds of activities. I'll tell you more about them later, but it's Pride here on KEXP, and we've been celebrating Pride for quite a few years, and I'm so excited that we're doing it right here in our gathering space. I hope you will be able to join us either in person or on air, and I'm going to play lots of LGBTQIA artists today. 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
0: All right, let's get right into it. This is music from Imperial Teen. This song is called Butch. It's KEXP, where the music matters. Happy Pride.

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Music from the Pet Shop Boys, It's a Sin, classic track from that band, and we're celebrating Pride here on KEXP today. Robin in there with Dopamine from her latest album, and Francis of Delirium with Little Black Dress, and that is from their new album. It's called Run, Run, Pure Beauty. Imperial Teen at the top of the set with Butch, that is going back several years to their one of their great releases, and they put out some amazing music in the late 90s, early 2000s. I'm Larry Rose. I'm filling in for Morgan today. It is Pride here on KEXP and all over Seattle. And happy to have you celebrating with us. And today at 3 p.m., we are starting a Pride celebration in the gathering space. We're hosting Pride programming live here. And you can join us for live sets from DJs Reverend Dollars, Britt Hansen, Kennedy, and Riz. There will be

0: burlesque and drag performances from Kimmy Cash, Lavish the Jewel and Violet Vireo, and a live set from Favaron. 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Very excited to be kicking things off on this Saturday afternoon. 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
1: 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If you're one of our steady constants who contribute to KEXP each month, please accept our generous thanks. You have been crucial to helping us grow and evolve over the years by supporting this vibrant music-loving community without interruption. In fact, we've been able to expand the number of people we serve each week, introducing new ways to discover music and creating moments to bring people together, all while giving you the great curated music experience you've come to rely on over the decades. Thank you for being our steady champions, Amplifiers.
0: All right. Thank you so much for tuning in. I am featuring lots of LGBTQIA artists today, along with anthems and anything Pride related and your requests. Thanks for so many great requests so far. I will try to work them in, and you can send me those at 206-903-5397 or dj@kexp.org. Let's get right back into it with an artist named Tomi, who is a queer musician from Los Angeles, and put out a second album this year called Break It Till You Fix It. And this one is called Let Me Down. New music from Tomi on KEXP. Happy Pride. It's where the music matters. And here it is. KEXP.

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Music from Steve Lacy, that is a brand new single. It's called The Feeling, from his upcoming album, Oh Yeah. It'll be out in July. That was sweet. And that was by request from the gathering space here at KXP. And at 3 o'clock today, you can come down and we will start the party in the gathering space. Reverend Dollars will kick it off. Britt will spin. DJ Riz will spin. And Kennedy, our host of Audio Oasis here on KXP, will spin from 6 to 9 p.m. And you can find out more information about that party at kexp.org. It's going to be a blast. Before Steve Lacy, we heard Boy Genius. That is the collaboration between Julian Baker, Phoebe Bridgers, and Lucy Dacus. And all of the members openly identify as queer. And we're celebrating Pride today, so I wanted to get that one in. Such a great, great song. Tomi starting things off with music from Let Me Down, or from a song called Let Me Down from the new album Break It Till You Fix It. Celebrating Pride on KEXP. Thank you for tuning in. Thanks for the emails and text messages and requests. I'm going to try to work in as many as I can today. Really appreciate it. And as I mentioned, 3 o'clock today in the gathering space, we start the party, and I'm just the pre-funk, the appetizer until then. And there's all kinds of stuff going on in Seattle this weekend to celebrate Pride. Tomorrow is the Pride Parade. It kicks off at 10 a.m. at Westlake Park, marching up 4th Avenue to Seattle Center and up to this area. And as usual, there will be around 300,000 attendees. There may be even more this year because of the World Cup. There's also Pride Fest on Capitol Hill on Saturday. That's today, actually. And Pride Fest Seattle Center after the parade here at the Seattle Center. Anyway, thank you so much for tuning in. Hope you're enjoying the show so far. Trying to work in old and new and different genres and some dance party stuff, some quieter, more introspective stuff. Let's continue with music from Jesse Ware. This is a jam from Jesse Ware, and it's called Free Yourself on KEXP, where the music matters. Happy Pride.

0: By request, music from Junior Senior. That's a song called Can I Get, going back to 2007 for that one, and a great Pride request there. Before that, Sophia Cortesis, that is from a new EP called Volvere, and a song called Sisters. Janelle Monae with Pink, that is off of the Dirty Computer album. Jessie Ware started things off with Free Yourself, and that is from That Feels Good from 2023. I'm Larry Rose. I'm in for Morgan, celebrating Pride here on KEXP. Excited to be with you and kicking things off before the big Pride celebration, which starts at 3 p.m. here in the gathering space. Thank you for tuning in. Thank you for all the great requests and emails and text messages. There is lots more on the way.
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0: So many great requests today. I'm going to play one right now. This is from Block Party on KEXP, where the music matters. Happy Pride.

0: 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I just love this song. It's called I Want You Fever. Came out last year on their album, Welcome to the My Blue Sky. Bikini Kill, a great feminist anthem called Rebel Girl from... They were from Olympia, Washington, originally. David Bowie with Boys Keep Swinging. That's from Lodger, originally. And Block Party by request with Banquet from Silent Alarm. We are celebrating Pride, playing lots of LGBTQIA artists and anthems and dance jams and more. 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Getting a lot of great requests already, so keep them coming, and I will try to work them in more on the way right after this.
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0: All right. I have a request next for a local artist named Jen Champion, who I've been following for many, many years. Originally in the band Chris's Weird, then put out some solo albums under the name S, and then Jen Ghetto and Jen Champion. And this is a track from Jen Champion called OMG, I'm All Over It. Happy Pride. It's KEXP, where the music matters.

You've got to tune to 90.3 FM, KEXP, where the music matters, celebrating Pride here on this Saturday afternoon here on KEXP. That is music from Romy by request, Love Who You Love. And right before that, Jen Champion, a local artist who was part of Carissa's Weird and released music under the name S and her her own moniker, Jen Champion. And I got a great text from a listener who said, OMG, which applies to the name of the song, OMG. He says, Jen was the bartender at the Redwood when I first moved to Capitol Hill in 2009. I love her music and this song especially. Thank you so much, Nick, for that. I'm Larry Rose. I'm filling in for Morgan, celebrating Pride here on KEXP. So many great requests. Thank you for sending them. And I am going to get right back to it with music from Hercules and Love Affair. Happy Pride on KEXP, where the music matters.

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0: Bay Area, and we have an iPhone and Android app. Hercules and Love Affair with Blind, that is from the self-titled debut album from 2008. Romy with Love Who You Love and Jen Champion, OMG. I'm Larry Rose. I am filling in for Morgan, celebrating Pride on this Saturday afternoon. We're kicking things off from noon to 3, and then at 3 o'clock, we will be getting underway with our Pride celebration in the gathering space. Reverend Dollars kicks things off. Britt, Riz, and Kennedy will take you through Audio Oasis tonight. This all happens from 3 p.m. to 9 here in the gathering space. 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
0: Thanks so much to Chris, Nick, Liv, Nicholas, Dan, Liz, Courtney, Christine, Graham, Matt, Kristen, Beau, Jeremy, Kevin, Jeff, Dylan, and so many more of you. And Stacy, thank you for checking in today and celebrating Pride on this Saturday afternoon. Playing lots of LGBTQIA artists and anthems and other fun things. So I'm going to keep it going, and let me know if you're in the mood for something, DJ at KEXP.org, or you can text into 206-903-5397. This is a request for Peaches, who did a great in-studio recently here at KEXP. And this goes out to Christine, listening in Oregon. This song is called Boys Wanna Be Her. It's KEXP, where the music matters. Happy Pride.

0: winter, baby.
1: Oh yeah, I love that song. Music from Sasami. That is from the album from last year called Blood on the Silver Screen. That's a song called Slugger. Revolting. I don't know if I can say that on the radio. I guess, yeah. Anyway, great. Revco is what we call them. And Do You Think I'm Sexy? That is a Rod Stewart cover that I've loved for many, many years. I hope you did too. Peaches by Request, starting things off with Boys Wanna Be Here. That is from an album called Impeach My Bush. And I'm Larry Rose. It's Pride. Happy Pride, everyone. Hope you're enjoying the show. And just trying to get in a bunch of fun songs that are Pride, semi-Pride related, LGBTQIA artists, and more. And your requests, which I'm overwhelmed with requests. I have no assistant today, so I'm trying to get as many as I can written down and dialed up here on the air. So I will do my best. Thank you for tuning in. Thanks so much. Did I tell you what I played? Yes, I did. More music right after this.
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1: And today is a very special day. I'm kicking off the Pride celebration here at KEXP, and at 3 o'clock, it revs up to full speed with a live celebration in the gathering space, starting with Reverend Dollars, then Britt, then Riz, and then Kennedy. It goes from 3 p.m. to 9 p.m. There'll be burlesque and drag performances from Kimmy Cash, Lavish the Jewel, and Violet Vireo, and a live set from Favaron. For more information and tickets, please visit kexp.org/events. I posted a link to it on the playlist as well, but it should be so much fun. I'm so excited that we have Pride here at our gathering space today. All right, thanks for tuning in. Let's get back to it with some Scissor Sisters on KEXP, where the music matters.

KXP 90.3 FM, Where the Music Matters. George Michael had to play that one. Freedom 90, and that was from Listen Without Prejudice, Volume 1. Claro, right before that. I love Claro, and Claro put out a release in 2024 called Charm. We heard Sexy to Someone from Claro. Scissor Sisters with the classic, now classic, Take Your Mama from the self-titled debut album going back to 2004. And Jake Shears, the lead vocalist from Scissor Sisters, lived here, grew up here in the Seattle area, I think on Vashon. And and then moved to, I think, New York. And they really broke in London a few years after when they put out this album. Anyway, I'm Larry Rose. I am filling in for Morgan, celebrating Pride, getting things ready for the big Pride celebration in the Gathering Space coming up at 3 p.m. Thank you for tuning in. Let's keep it going with, I've got some Muna coming up by request. Right now, this is something I haven't played in a while. It's called, the project is called Hey Willpower, and it features Will from Imperial Teen. They put this out, I don't know, 15 years ago. This song's called It's KEXP, Where the Music Matters. Happy Pride.

0: Music from Erasure on 90.3 FM KEXP, Chains of Love. Andy Bell, the pioneer of that band, pioneer for openly queer artists in the 1980s music industry. Rather than pandering to the mainstream, he integrated his authentic gay identity and camp sensibility into his performance style without ever hiding. And we are celebrating Pride today here on KEXP, so I had to play that one from Erasure, Chains of Love. Right before that, by request, Muna with East Side Girls. That's from their latest album, Dancing on the Wall. Hey Willpower, starting things off with from PDA, and that came out in 2008. I'm Larry Rose. I'm in for Morgan, celebrating Pride here on KEXP.
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0: All right, thanks so much for tuning in on this Pride Saturday. Music right now from King Princess. This is a song called R.I.P. K.P. on KEXP, where the music matters. Happy Pride.

Music from Bob Mould, who is also a member of Sugar, and he released that song way back in 1989, and then in 2006, he included it on an album that was a benefit called Wed Rock, a benefit for freedom to marry, and that was back in 2006. Happy Pride, everyone. Bob Mould, and this is a request for a 90s band called Team Dresh. And this is a song called She's Amazing. It's KEXP, Where the Music Matters.

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0: Music from Chapel Roan, Pink Pony Club. And that was inspired by Chapel Roan's visits to a bar called The Abbey, a gay bar in West Hollywood, Pink Pony Club. Team Dresh with She's Amazing, that's from Personal Best, and that came out way back in 1995. Bob Mould with See a Little Light from his solo album Workbook. And King Princess, starting things off with R.I.P.K.P. from the new album Girl Violence. I'm Larry Rose. How you doing? Filling in for Morgan on this Saturday afternoon, celebrating Pride, getting things ready for our Pride celebration. I can see the gathering space is being prepared. We've got coming up at the top of the hour, Reverend Dollars will be spinning, and then Brit, and then Riz, and Kennedy. And it's going to be so much fun from 3 to 9 p.m. There's information about it on our website at kexp.org. There are burlesque and drag performances as well, kexp.org. All right, more music on the way to celebrate Pride.
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0: If there's something Pride-related you would like to hear in the last half hour of the show, DJ at KEXP.org is our email address, and 903-5397 is our phone, our text number. Text in and I will try to get it on. Right now, though, I'm going to play an artist named Jackie Shane, who was a transgender pioneer of 1960s soul music. And this song is called Coming Down. Jackie Shane on KEXP. Happy Pride.

Music from Bronski Beat, a song called Small Town Boy. That came out way back in 1984. Jimmy Somerville, it is his story, semi-autobiographical story of a young man being forced by bullying and ostracism to leave home. And it flagged the need for gay men to flee small town intolerance and pursue reinvention in the big city. Probably my favorite, or one of my favorite Pride related songs for Bronski Beat, Small Town Boy. Great song from Alison Goldfrapp right before that, Digging Deeper Now. That's from the Love Anthem. Isaiah Rashad. This is new. This is from an album called It's Been Awful. We heard Boy in Red. He's a Chattanooga-born rapper. And I highly recommend this record. So good. Isaiah Rashad. Jackie Shane started things off with Coming Down. That's from Any Other Way. And as I mentioned earlier, Jackie Shane was a black transgender soul singer who packed nightclubs in 1960s Toronto before stepping out of the spotlight for decades, and then reemerged back in the 70s with a Grammy-nominated record. And we did a feature on Jackie Shane on our Sound and Vision broadcast, and that is available. There's a link to that on our playlist at kxp.org. I'm Larry Rose, celebrating Pride, getting things going here before our big party that is happening in our gathering space. And it starts in just about 12 minutes. So I hope you'll come down and check it out. Go to kexp.org for more information. Reverend Dollars is spinning. Brit is spinning. DJ Riz spinning. And Kennedy. There will be burlesque and drag performances from Kimmy Cash, Lavish the Jewel, and Violet Vireo, and a live set from Favaron. And as I mentioned, kexp.org has all the info for you about that event coming up at 3 o'clock. I'm going to keep it going right now. This is another classic Pride track. It's from Divine, who is in a lot of the John Waters movies, and this is a song called You Think You're a Man. It's KEXP, where the music matters.

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That is a disco classic from T Connection, a song called Do What You Want to Do. And it's an empowering, the empowering rebellious lyrics are a perfect anthem for living your life on your own terms. It celebrates authenticity and pushing back against judgment, making it a perfect staple in queer and inclusive club scenes. Boy, Book of Love before that with Boy. That song describes the frustrations of a girl with feelings for a boy who likes boys. And starting things off with Divine, Say No More about Divine. You Think You're a Man, just an amazing song from that artist who performed in many of John Waters' films. I'm Larry Rose. I have been celebrating Pride with you here on this Saturday. This show went so fast, and I have so much more music to play, so many requests too. Thank you for all the great requests. Sorry I didn't get to all of them. But we have a party to get to, and that starts in just a few minutes in our gathering space. It's a Pride celebration featuring Reverend Dollars, who will kick things off right after the last song I play, then Britt, and then DJ Riz and Kennedy. It goes from 3 p.m. to 9. We have burlesque dancers, burlesque and drag performances from Kimmy Cash, Lavish the Jewel, and Violet Vireo, and a live set from Favaron. It's going to be so much fun. I am so excited that we are celebrating Pride right here at KXP. And thank you for listening. Thanks for all the emails, text messages, and requests. I'll see you next time on the air. And stay tuned for Reverend Dollars. I'm going to leave you with music from Honey Dijon. This is Just Friends on KEXP, where the music matters. Happy Pride. Yana!

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3: 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I am Ms. 101, the incomparable Reverend Dollars. 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

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Hey, we're celebrating. I'm the incomparable Reverend Dollars, rocking with you for this pride celebration. Let's keep this going. Hey.

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Is anybody gay out there? Oh, okay. I found the right people. Hey. I'm Reverend Dollars, and you are listening to Pride on KXP 90.3 Seattle, 92.7 in the Bay Area, all around the world at KXP.org, and on your KXP mobile apps. 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
2: Happy Pride, KEXP fam! How y'all doing out there in the gathering space? Hey! I would like to introduce to the stage Tabaron. Tabaron is a Cambodian American and trans artist from Everett, Washington. I got to shout out Everett because that's my hometown. Oh, okay, yeah. I see you, Everett's in the house. That's what's up. Based in Seattle, Washington, layering angelic vocals and intimate lyricism over heartbreaking sonic progressions, Tabaron pulls inspiration from contemporaries such as Frank Ocean, Faye Webster, and Bon Iver. Growing up as a Cambodian American and not feeling represented in the music industry, Tabaron hopes to help pave the way for Southeast Asian American and queer artists alike looking for a sense of creative community. Give it up, y'all, for Tabaron!
3: Hi, everyone. So incredibly honored to be here. 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

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Thank you so much. My name is Tav. I'm a trans artist from Everett/Seattle, and I'm gonna play guitar for this next song. It's called Invincible.

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0: Thank you so much. 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

listening to KEXP or you are at KEXP because we're broadcasting live from the gathering space. It's Pride. We got balloons. We got giant inflatable underpants. We got colors. There's a lot of beautiful people. And if you're not here, why? You should be here. Massive shouts for Davaron, amazing performance. Respect Reverend Dollars before that, kicking the party off. We're gonna be here all day. It's so much pride and you need to be here. Cause it's KEXP and it's where the pride matters.